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1: University of Central Arkansas accepting nominations for the 2027 Distinguished Alumni Award. Those nominations accepted through September 4th. That award is the most prestigious award presented to an alumnus or alumna of the university. 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That's the university's annual scholarship fundraising gala coming up March 6th of 2027. 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A Conway resident whose home was badly damaged in a fire Thursday was thinking of those who helped extinguish the blaze rather than his own loss. Conway Fire Department's A shift, which lost firefighter engineer Derek Johnson on Tuesday, was still working its two-day shift Thursday when the team responded to a residential house fire call. Firefighters were eventually able to put out the fire, but the department reported that the heavy smoke and fire from the blaze caused extensive damage to the home. Once the fire was eliminated, homeowner assembled all the firefighters at his residence and prayed for their healing and sacrifices in light of the A shift's recent loss. You can read all about that at triarchradio.com. I'm Rick Walker in the First Community Bank Triarch 24-Hour News Center, where community comes first. 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
3: From the Triarch Weather Center, here's a look at your forecast. Mostly clear skies overnight tonight, down to 69 for an overnight low. Winds light and variable. Kicking off that work week on Monday, we're going to stay sunny. That's going to push our high to 93. Clear into the afternoon, light breeze out of the north, and mostly clear then Monday night, down to 70. Temperatures on the rise into Tuesday. We'll stay sunny, taking it up to 96. I'm staff meteorologist Jason.

somehow, some way. We was falling fast, we was jumping in. 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
1: 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Beginner line dancing with Rowdy Roundabout Dancing in Conway. 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And Saturday, August 8th, from 9 a.m. to 1 p.m. at Heber Springs Community Center, you can pick up school supplies, resources, get free haircuts for kids, and take advantage of several activities to help get ready for the new school year. 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
1: From the TriArc Weather Center, here's a look at your forecast. Mostly clear skies overnight tonight, down to 69 for an overnight low, winds light and variable. Kicking off that work week on Monday, we're going to stay sunny. That's going to push our high to 93. Clear into the afternoon, light breeze out of the north, and mostly clear then Monday night, down to 70. Temperatures on the rise into Tuesday. We'll stay sunny, taking it up to 96. I'm staff meteorologist Jason Laird.

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From the TriArc Weather Center, here's a look at your forecast. Mostly clear skies overnight tonight, down to 69 for an overnight low. Winds light and variable. Kicking off that work week on Monday, we're going to stay sunny. That's going to push our high to 93. Clear into the afternoon, light breeze out of the north, and mostly clear then Monday night down to 70. Temperatures on the rise into Tuesday. We'll stay sunny, taking it up to 96. I'm staff meteorologist Jason Laird.

From the Triarch Weather Center, here's a look at your forecast. Mostly clear skies overnight tonight, down to 69 for an overnight low. Winds light and variable. Kicking off that work week on Monday, we're going to stay sunny. That's going to push our high to 93. Clear into the afternoon, light breeze out of the north, and mostly clear then Monday night down to 70. Temperatures on the rise into Tuesday. We'll stay sunny, taking it up to 96. I'm staff meteorologist Jason Laird.

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1: The North Little Rock Police Department has released information about two suspects wanted in connection with the Thursday homicide at the Circle K convenience store at 8108 Mount Massey Road. 20-year-old Clinton Withers and 21-year-old Kendrick Norris Jr. both have active warrants for their arrest, and the department's attempting to locate the suspects. Both Withers and Norris Jr. are facing one count each of capital murder. You can see pictures of both Withers and Norris up at triarchradio.com. The Hendricks Murphy Foundation, Hendricks College's specialty program for literature and language since 1978, is mourning the loss of former program manager Henrietta Hank Vanneman, who passed away on Wednesday. Vanneman started her career for the Murphy Foundation programs in literature and language in 2002, retired in 2021. The Hendricks Murphy Foundation also said the organization was thinking of Vanneman's family as they navigate the loss. City of Greenbrier sent out a reminder on Thursday that GFL Environmental, who handles the trash needs in Greenbrier, is now switching out trash carts. New trash carts being delivered this week. 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
2: From the Triarch Weather Center, here's a look at your forecast. Mostly clear skies overnight tonight, down to 69 for an overnight low, winds light and variable. Kicking off that work week on Monday, we're going to stay sunny. That's going to push our high to 93. Clear into the afternoon, light breeze out of the north, and mostly clear then Monday night down to 70. Temperatures on the rise into Tuesday. We'll stay sunny, taking it up to 96. I'm staff meteorologist Jason Laird.

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Monday at the Faulkner County Library, if you're looking for a meaningful way to impact the school districts in your community, look no further. 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The event is free. It's open to the public. No registration is required. Dog Days of Summer Blood Drive is on. There has been a critical blood shortage, and you can help out. The Conway Community Center will host a

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2: From the TriArc Weather Center, here's a look at your forecast. Mostly clear skies overnight tonight, down to 69 for an overnight low. Winds light and variable. Kicking off that work week on Monday, we're going to stay sunny. That's going to push our high to 93. Clear into the afternoon, light breeze out of the north, and mostly clear then Monday night, down to 70. Temperatures on the rise into Tuesday. We'll stay sunny, taking it up to 96. I'm staff meteorologist Jay.

a ranch hand in a pinch, man. 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
1: From the Triarc Weather Center, here's a look at your forecast. Mostly clear skies overnight tonight, down to 69 for an overnight low. Winds light and variable. Kicking off that work week on Monday, we're going to stay sunny. That's going to push our high to 93. Clear into the afternoon, light breeze out of the north, and mostly clear then Monday night, down to 70. Temperatures on the rise into Tuesday. We'll stay sunny, taking it up to 96. I'm staff meteorologist Jason Laird.

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5: News. I'm Roger Stern. President Trump tells reporters in Air Force One that negotiations with Iran will begin tomorrow. He says he paused attacks on Iran as a gesture to other nations.
6: I was asked to by Saudi Arabia, by UAE, and by Qatar, and by Iran. We were all set to go. It's about at this time right now.
5: The U.S. has paused attacks on Iran before, only to see negotiations fall apart. Police in Twin Falls, Idaho, identified the suspected gunman carried out a mass shooting at the local In-N-Out Burger, killing two people. But Chief Matthew Hicks says they don't know why.
7: At this time, we are still working to determine the full set of circumstances in this incident, including the suspect's actions and possible motivations.
5: Seven people were wounded. 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
8: From the Triarc Weather Center, here's a look at your forecast. Mostly clear skies overnight tonight, down to 69 for an overnight low. Winds light and variable. Kicking off that work week on Monday, we're going to stay sunny. That's going to push our high to 93. Clear into the afternoon, light breeze out of the north, and mostly clear then Monday night, down to 70. Temperatures on the rise into Tuesday. We'll stay sunny, taking it up to 96. I'm staff meteorologist

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1: 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Yeah, baby.
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1: Well, even though this is tax-free weekend, school shopping is going to be more expensive this year. According to a new economic analysis by Groundwork Collaborative and the Century Foundation, getting a child through this school year could cost families up to $4,000. 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Both the prices of classroom supplies and everyday school necessities are climbing, with higher grocery, gas, and everyday living expenses. This adds more strain to already tight family budget. Studies show that the typical set of school supplies will cost a family almost 8% more, and lunch items are up almost 11%. Arkansas Attorney General Tim Griffin joining 49 other attorneys general to call on federal officials to crack down on robocalls and strengthen enforcement rules. Griffin is asking the FCC to strengthen its Know Your Customer rules. Under KYC, phone companies are required to verify the identities of callers using their networks and understand the nature of the businesses those customers operate. He pointed to the nearly 29.6 billion scam robocalls and text messages that Americans received last year. I'm Rick Walker in the First Community Bank Triarc 24-Hour News Center, where community comes first. 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
2: From the Triarc Weather Center, here's a look at your forecast. Mostly clear skies overnight tonight, down to 69 for an overnight low. Winds light variable. Kicking off that work week on Monday, we're going to stay sunny. That's going to push our high to 93. Clear into the afternoon, light breeze out of the north, and mostly clear then Monday night, down to 70. Temperatures on the rise into Tuesday. We'll stay sunny, taking it up to 96. I'm staff meteorologist Jason.

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1: 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That's happening Wednesday, 9 a.m. to 2:30 p.m. No walk-ins accepted after 2.

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2: From the TriArc Weather Center, here's a look at your forecast. Mostly clear skies overnight tonight, down to 69 for an overnight low. Winds light and variable. Kicking off that work week on Monday, we're going to stay sunny. That's going to push our high to 93. Clear into the afternoon, light breeze out of the north, and mostly clear then Monday night, down to 70. Temperatures on the rise into Tuesday. We'll stay sunny, taking it up to 96. I'm staff meteorologist Jason Lee.

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2: From the Triarc Weather Center, here's a look at your forecast. Mostly clear skies overnight tonight, down to 69 for an overnight low. Winds light and variable. Kicking off that work week on Monday, we're going to stay sunny. That's going to push our high to 93. Clear into the afternoon, light breeze out of the north, and mostly clear then Monday night, down to 70. Temperatures on the rise into Tuesday. We'll stay sunny, taking it up to 96. I'm staff meteorologist Jason Lee.

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6: News. I'm Ted Linder. President Trump tells reporters on Air Force One the negotiations with Iran will begin Monday. He says he paused attacks on Iran as a gesture to other nations.
7: Now what we're doing is we're talking to them in the form of a negotiation. It begins tomorrow afternoon, and we'll see if it's true. I'd love to do that. Save a lot of lives.
6: The U.S. has paused attacks in Iran before only to see negotiations fall apart. Wildfires burning in Spokane, Washington, have forced 60,000 people to evacuate. Dave Up the Grove, Washington Commissioner of Public Lands.
8: This is one of 15 major fires burning throughout the state of Washington right now. More than 250,000 acres are on fire in this state. This is an extraordinary wildfire season in the Pacific Northwest. It's not a normal season.
6: At least 600 homes, businesses, and other structures have been destroyed by fire so far. 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
9: From the TriArc Weather Center, here's a look at your forecast. Mostly clear skies overnight tonight, down to 69 for an overnight low. Winds light and variable. Kicking off that work week on Monday, we're going to stay sunny. That's going to push our high to 93. Clear into the afternoon, light breeze out of the north, and mostly clear then Monday night down to 70. Temperatures on the rise into Tuesday. We'll stay sunny, taking it up to 96. I'm staff meteorologist Jason Lair.

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1: 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On Friday morning, 8 of the newest members of the Cabot Police Department were tested for their physical limits during what could be for some a final team training session. According to social media from the department, the officers were required to run 1 mile carrying a 150-pound rescue dummy from the Cabot Justice Center to the Cabot Fire Department's training tower. After reaching the tower, the new officers working as a team carried the dummy up 4 flights of stairs to the tower's top before turning around and running the entire mile back to the Justice Center. Cabot Police Department said, "We wish them success at the academy and in field training. Look forward to watching them grow into outstanding police officers." I'm Rick Walker in the First Community Bank Triarch 24-Hour News Center, where community comes first. 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
2: From the Triarch Weather Center, here's a look at your forecast. Mostly clear skies overnight tonight, down to 69 for an overnight low. Winds light and variable. Kicking off that work week on Monday, we're going to stay sunny. That's going to push our high to 93. Clear into the afternoon, light breeze out of the north, and mostly clear then Monday night, down to 70. Temperatures on the rise into Tuesday. We'll stay sunny, taking it up to 96. I'm staff meteorologist Jason Laird.

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0: 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It's happening at the First United Methodist Church in the Great Hall. Also Thursday, 3 p.m. at Galloway Park in Jacksonville, Popsicles in the Park is back. 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And back to school party at Sylvan Hills UMC. 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
1: From the TriArc Weather Center, here's a look at your forecast. Mostly clear skies overnight tonight, down to 69 for an overnight low, winds light and variable. Kicking off that work week on Monday, we're going to stay sunny. That's going to push our high to 93. Clear into the afternoon, light breeze out of the north, and mostly clear then Monday night, down to 70. Temperatures on the rise into Tuesday. We'll stay sunny, taking it up to 96. I'm staff meteorologist Jason Lair.

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2: From the TriArc Weather Center, here's a look at your forecast. Mostly clear skies overnight tonight, down to 69 for an overnight low. Winds light and variable. Kicking off that work week on Monday, we're going to stay sunny. That's going to push our high to 93. Clear into the afternoon, light breeze out of the north, and mostly clear then Monday night, down to 70. Temperatures on the rise into Tuesday. We'll stay sunny, taking it up to 96. I'm staff meteorologist Jason.

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4: Fox News, I'm Sue Guzman. Oil prices plummet as President Trump announces a pause in attacks against Iran, telling reporters Sunday talks are going to resume Monday.
5: Now what we're doing is we're talking to them in the form of a negotiation. It begins tomorrow afternoon. And we'll see if it's you. I'd love to do that. Save a lot of lives.
4: The U.S. has paused attacks on Iran before, only to see negotiations fall apart. Wildfires burning in Spokane forced 60,000 people to evacuate. David Upthegrove, Washington Commissioner of Public Lands.
6: This is one of 15 major fires burning throughout the state of Washington right now. More than 250,000 acres are on fire in this state. This is an extraordinary wildfire season in the Pacific Northwest. It's not a normal season.
4: At least 600 homes, businesses, and structures destroyed. 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
7: From the TriArc Weather Center, here's a look at your forecast. Mostly clear skies overnight tonight, down to 69 for an overnight low. Winds light and variable. Kicking off that work week on Monday, we're going to stay sunny. That's going to push our high to 93. Clear into the afternoon, light breeze out of the north, and mostly clear then Monday night, down to 70. Temperatures on the rise into Tuesday. We'll stay sunny, taking it up to 96. I'm staff meteorologist Jason Laird.

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0: 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This is 24/7 news coverage with Rick Walker.
1: The University of Central Arkansas has opened the application process for 2027. UCA admits students on a rolling basis throughout the year after the launch of the new applications, always held in August. Applications are available at admissions.uca.edu/apply. Early admission is encouraged so students may proceed with housing, financial aid, and scholarship processes. State officials have confirmed that the federal government has denied a waiver to extend Our Home, putting access to health insurance for hundreds of thousands of Arkansans at risk. According to the governor's office spokesperson, the Centers for Medicare and Medicaid Services confirmed that the waiver for Our Home has been denied. They went on to say the administration is in discussion with CMS about a temporary extension to Our Home to ensure impacted Arkansans maintain access to quality, affordable health care during this transition period. Now, the rejection of the waiver puts access to health insurance for at least 200,000 low-income Arkansans in jeopardy. And a group of seniors who were forced out of a Maumelle assisted living facility have all found new homes. The group had to leave Chapters Assisted Living in Maumelle after the facility voluntarily closed 2 weeks ago. I'm Rick Walker in the First Community Bank Triarch 24-Hour News Center, where community comes first. 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
2: From the Triarch Weather Center, here's a look at your forecast. Mostly clear skies overnight tonight, down to 69 for an overnight low. Winds light and variable. Kicking off that work week on Monday, we're going to stay sunny. That's going to push our high to 93. Clear into the afternoon, light breeze out of the north, and mostly clear then Monday night, down to 70. Temperatures on the rise into Tuesday. We'll stay sunny, taking it up to 96. I'm staff meteorologist Jason Laird.

0: 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Beginner line dancing with Rowdy Roundabout Dancing in Conway. It's happening Friday, 7 p.m. at the Faulkner County Library. 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Conway Art Walk, that is Friday in downtown Conway, free to the public. And Saturday, August 8th, from 9 a.m. to 1 p.m. at Heber Springs Community Center, you can pick up school supplies, resources, get free haircuts for kids, and take advantage of several activities to help get ready for the new school year. 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
1: From the TriArc Weather Center, here's a look at your forecast. Mostly clear skies overnight tonight, down to 69 for an overnight low. Winds light and variable. Kicking off that work week on Monday, we're going to stay sunny. That's going to push our high to 93. Clear into the afternoon, light breeze out of the north, and mostly clear then Monday night down to 70. Temperatures on the rise into Tuesday. We'll stay sunny, taking it up to 96. I'm staff meteorologist Jason.

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3: From the TriArc Weather Center, here's a look at your forecast. Mostly clear skies overnight tonight, down to 69 for an overnight low. Winds light and variable. Kicking off that work week on Monday, we're going to stay sunny. That's going to push our high to 93. Clear into the afternoon, light breeze out of the north, and mostly clear then Monday night down to 70. Temperatures on the rise into Tuesday. We'll stay sunny, taking it up to 96. I'm staff meteorologist Jason Laird.
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5: Fox News, I'm Ted Linder. Wildfires burning in Spokane have forced 60,000 people to evacuate. Dave, up the Grove, Washington Commissioner of Public Lands says.
6: This is one of 15 major fires burning throughout the state of Washington right now. More than 250,000 acres are on fire in this state. This is an extraordinary wildfire season in the Pacific Northwest. It's not a normal season.
5: At least 600 homes, businesses, and other structures have been destroyed by fire. And President Trump telling reporters on Air Force One negotiations with Iran will begin Monday. He says he paused attacks on Iran as a gesture to other nations.
7: Now what we're doing is we're talking to them in the form of a negotiation. It begins tomorrow afternoon, and we'll see if it's true. I'd love to do that, save a lot of lives.
5: The U.S. has paused attacks on Iran before only to see negotiations fall apart. 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
8: From the Triarc Weather Center, here's a look at your forecast. Mostly clear skies overnight tonight, down to 69 for an overnight low. Winds light and variable. Kicking off that work week on Monday, we're going to stay sunny. That's going to push our high to 93. Clear into the afternoon, light breeze out of the north, and mostly clear then Monday night down to 70. Temperatures on the rise into Tuesday. We'll stay sunny, taking it up to 96. I'm staff meteorologist Jason.

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2: I was all but 22, I think, at the time. I'd been out on the road, lonely at night. And it'd been a while,

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And that's when I realized that she was every cowboy's dream come true.

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1: Arkansas Attorney General Tim Griffin on Friday announced that a North Little Rock woman's been convicted of Medicaid fraud after admitting she billed the state for services she never provided. According to Griffin, Sarah Childers pled guilty on July 23rd to Medicaid fraud. That's a Class C felony. Childers, a speech therapist contracted to provide services to students in area schools, failed to report to those schools but submitted claims to Medicaid as part of her sentence. Childers received 5 years of probation, must pay over $13,000 in restitution, and was ordered to pay $3,500 in fines plus court costs. UCA is now accepting nominations for its 2027 Distinguished Alumni Award. Those nominations accepted through September 4th. The Distinguished Alumni Award is the most prestigious one given to an alumnus or alumna of the university. A distinguished alumnus for the University of Central Arkansas is recognized for outstanding contribution to the university, community, state, or society, outstanding achievement in a particular field or endeavor, and possessing a reputation that enhances the reputation of the university and serves as an example to UCA students. That award will be handed out during the Laurels and Stripes. That's the university's annual scholarship fundraising gala coming up on March 6th of 2027. Find out more at triarchradio.com. I'm Rick Walker in the First Community Bank Triarch 24-Hour News Center, where community comes first. 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
2: From the Triarch Weather Center, here's a look at your forecast. Mostly clear skies overnight tonight, down to 69 for an overnight low. Winds light variable. Kicking off that work week on Monday, we're going to stay sunny. That's going to push our high to 93. Clear into the afternoon, light breeze out of the north, and mostly clear then Monday night, down to 70. Temperatures on the rise into Tuesday. We'll stay sunny, taking it up to 96. I'm staff meteorologist Jason.

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Monday at the Faulkner County Library, if you're looking for a meaningful way to impact the school districts in your community, look no further. 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ESS will be hosting a free substitute training seminar at the library. The event is free. It's open to the public. No registration is required. Dog Days of Summer Blood Drive is on. There has been a critical blood shortage, and you can help out. The Conway Community Center will host a blood drive on Monday from 10 a.m. to 2 p.m. It's a great chance to help out others. And Painting with a Librarian in Cabot opens up. The registration opens up on Monday. You can join in for the monthly virtual painting tutorial and sign up for the tutorial as well as a kit. That's while supplies last, but it does open up on Monday. 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
1: From the TriArch Weather Center, here's a look at your forecast. Mostly clear skies overnight tonight, down to 69 for an overnight low. Winds light and variable. Kicking off that work week on Monday, we're going to stay sunny. That's going to push our high to 93. Clear into the afternoon, light breeze out of the north, and mostly clear then Monday night down to 70. Temperatures on the rise into Tuesday. We'll stay sunny, taking it up to 96. I'm staff meteorologist Jason Laird.

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2: Fox News, I'm Sue Gussman. President Trump says Gulf leaders persuaded him to call off a planned major attack against Iran this weekend and instead to resume talks. He told reporters aboard Air Force One that the talks will resume Monday.
4: Just see how it is. We're ready to go anytime we want. Would I rather make a deal? I'm not looking to kill people.
2: And Tehran denied that it's agreed to anything.
5: Iran's foreign ministry spokesperson said that negotiations with Oman are aimed at finding a mutual mechanism to control the Strait of Hormuz. Late last week, Iran continued attacks against tankers passing through the strait.
2: Fox's Trey Yangston. Police in Twin Falls, Idaho, say the gunman who shot and killed three people and injured seven at a restaurant took his own life. He's been identified as 24-year-old Chad Williams, but they say they have not determined a motive. 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
6: From the Triarch Weather Center, here's a look at your forecast. Mostly clear skies overnight tonight, down to 69 for an overnight low. Winds light and variable. Kicking off that work week on Monday, we're going to stay sunny. That's going to push our high to 93. Clear into the afternoon, light breeze out of the north, and mostly clear then Monday night down to 70. Temperatures on the rise into Tuesday. We'll stay sunny, taking it up to 96. I'm staff meteorologist Jay

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0: 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This is 24/7 news coverage with Rick Walker.
1: Well, the Refuge, a Conway shelter that helps those experiencing poverty and homelessness, received a much-needed basketball goal from Woodland Heights Baptist Church. This according to a social media post from the Conway Ministry Center. Now, the Ministry Center said one of the things we care deeply about at the Refuge is making sure that even in the middle of difficult circumstances, kids still have the opportunity to simply be kids. Every child deserves healthy outlets to laugh, play, build friendships, and burn off energy in a safe place. We have all that story up at triarchradio.com. 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UCA admits students on a rolling basis throughout the year after the launch of that new application, which started August 1st. Applications are available at admissions.uca.edu/apply. And state officials have confirmed that the federal government has denied a waiver to extend Our Home, putting access to health insurance for hundreds of thousands of Arkansans at risk. According to the governor's office's spokesperson, CMS has confirmed that the waiver for Our Home has been denied. The rejection of the waiver puts access to health insurance for at least 200,000 low-income Arkansans in jeopardy. I'm Rick Walker in the First Community Bank Triarch 24-Hour News Center, where community comes first. 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
3: From the Triarch Weather Center, here's a look at your forecast. Mostly clear skies overnight tonight, down to 69 for an overnight low. Winds light and variable. Kicking off that work week on Monday, we're going to stay sunny. That's going to push our high to 93. Clear into the afternoon, light breeze out of the north, and mostly clear then Monday night, down to 70. Temperatures on the rise into Tuesday. We'll stay sunny, taking it up to 96. I'm staff meteorologist Jason Laird.

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That's happening Wednesday, 9 a.m. to 2:30 p.m. No walk-ins accepted after 2:30 p.m. at J. Miles Barbershop and Salon at 3005 Hawkins Drive, Suite 1 in Searcy. 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
2: TriArc Weather. From the TriArc Weather Center, here's a look at your forecast. Mostly clear skies overnight tonight, down to 69 for an overnight low. Winds light and variable. Kicking off that work week on Monday, we're going to stay sunny. That's going to push our high to 93. Clear into the afternoon, light breeze out of the north, and mostly clear then Monday night down to 70. Temperatures on the rise into Tuesday. We'll stay sunny, taking it up to 96. I'm staff meteorologist Jason.

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4: News. I'm Ted Lindner. President Trump telling reporters on Air Force One Sunday that negotiations with Iran will begin Monday. He said that he paused attacks on Iran as a gesture to other nations.
5: Now what we're doing is we're talking to them in the form of a negotiation. It begins tomorrow afternoon, and we'll see if it's true. I'd love to do that, save a lot of lives.
4: The U.S. has paused attacks on Iran before only to see negotiations fall apart. Monday's Powerball jackpot has risen to at least $748 million after no one hit the big prize Saturday. That makes it the largest jackpot so far this year. If you go for a single cash payout, you'd get $325 million from the drawing tonight. The largest Powerball payout was just over $2 billion from a ticket bought in 2022 in California. And police in Twin Falls, Idaho, say the gunman who shot and killed two people and injured seven in a restaurant took his own life. They identified him as 24-year-old Chad Williams. 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
6: From the TriArch Weather Center, here's a look at your forecast. Mostly clear skies overnight tonight, down to 69 for an overnight low. Winds light and variable. Kicking off that work week on Monday, we're going to stay sunny. That's going to push our high to 93. Clear into the afternoon, light breeze out of the north, and mostly clear then Monday night down to 70. Temperatures on the rise into Tuesday. We'll stay sunny, taking it up to 96. I'm staff meteorologist Jason.

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0: 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This is 24/7 news coverage with Rick Walker.
1: Well, seniors who were forced to leave an assisted living facility in Maumelle have fortunately been able to be rehoused. The group had to leave Chapters Assisted Living in the city after the facility voluntarily closed 2 weeks ago. The former Maumelle mayor and former state representative Stephen Bright said he learned about the situation through a Little Rock TV report. Bright said volunteers came together to help residents pack, move, and transition into new assisted living facilities. He said, "We knew as a community we needed to step up, try to make the process as easy as possible." 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Well, community's efforts have helped a Searcy man obtain a wheelchair-accessible van. We've been following this story. Back in 2024, Jeremy Hollingsworth of Searcy was involved in a life-altering accident during a camping trip, had to be airlifted to a hospital in Little Rock. Shortly thereafter, Jeremy was pronounced paralyzed by doctors while medical bills kept mounting. Thanks to the charitable contributions of community members, Hollingsworth recently able to purchase a wheelchair-accessible van by garnering financial support through a GoFundMe account. It's a great story. See a picture and all the details up at triarchradio.com. I'm Rick Walker in the First Community Bank Triarch 24-Hour News Center, where community comes first. 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
2: From the Triarch Weather Center, here's a look at your forecast. Mostly clear skies overnight tonight, down to 69 for an overnight low. Winds light and variable. Kicking off that work week on Monday, we're going to stay sunny. That's going to push our high to 93. Clear into the afternoon, light breeze out of the north, and mostly clear then Monday night down to 70. Temperatures on the rise into Tuesday. We'll stay sunny, taking it up to 96.

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It's a free educational event. 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It's happening at the First United Methodist Church in the Great Hall. Also Thursday, 3 p.m. at Galloway Park in Jacksonville, Popsicles in the Park is back. You can beat the heat and join in the park for a cool treat. It's a perfect way to cool down and enjoy everything the parks have to offer. And back to school party at Sylvan Hills UMC. That's in Sherwood, and that's happening Thursday. 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
1: From the TriArc Weather Center, here's a look at your forecast. Mostly clear skies overnight tonight, down to 69 for an overnight low. Winds light and variable. Kicking off that work week on Monday, we're going to stay sunny. That's going to push our high to 93. Clear into the afternoon, light breeze out of the north, and mostly clear then Monday night, down to 70. Temperatures on the rise into Tuesday. We'll stay sunny, taking it up to 96. I'm staff meteorologist Jason.

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0: From the Triarc Weather Center, here's a look at your forecast. Mostly clear skies overnight tonight, down to 69 for an overnight low. Winds light and variable. Kicking off that work week on Monday, we're going to stay sunny. That's going to push our high to 93. Clear into the afternoon, light breeze out of the north, and mostly clear then Monday night, down to 70. Temperatures on the rise into Tuesday. We'll stay sunny, taking it up to 96. I'm staff meteorologist Jason Laird.
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6: Fox News, I'm Sue Guzman. More than 600 structures destroyed as wildfires explode near Spokane, Washington. Governor Bob Ferguson says he spoke with President Trump, who's offering assistance.
7: He's spoken pretty clear fashion about how dire the situation is. He understands that. He knew that going into the call. He expressed his support for what the people are going through out here. And I deeply appreciate him taking time from his obviously busy schedule to hear about what's happening.
6: President Trump says talks will resume with Iran today and the 5-month-long conflict. Senator Bill Hagerty says he's optimistic the U.S. and Iran can reach a lasting deal.
8: I'd like to see this done sooner than later. I think the rest of America would, too, because I think everything turns around here in the polls, et cetera, once America, again, is on top in a winner.
6: Strikes were called off this weekend. 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
0: From the Triarc Weather Center, here's a look at your forecast. Mostly clear skies overnight tonight, down to 69 for an overnight low. Winds light and variable. Kicking off that work week on Monday, we're going to stay sunny. That's going to push our high to 93. Clear into the afternoon, light breeze out of the north, and mostly clear then Monday night, down to 70. Temperatures on the rise into Tuesday. We'll stay sunny, taking it up to 96. I'm staff meteorologist Jason.

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1: 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The city said switching out of trash carts has begun. In the post, they said Greenbrier has a third party. GFL Environmental handle the trash needs. 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You might have received a mailer recently for this change. 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Carts will be delivered on your regular collection day. 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I'm Rick Walker in the First Community Bank, Triarch 24-Hour News Center, where community comes first. 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
2: From the Triarch Weather Center, here's a look at your forecast. Mostly clear skies overnight tonight, down to 69 for an overnight low. Winds light and variable. Kicking off that work week on Monday, we're going to stay sunny. That's going to push our high to 93. Clear into the afternoon, light breeze out of the north, and mostly clear then Monday night, down to 70. Temperatures on the rise into Tuesday. We'll stay sunny, taking it up to 96. I'm staff meteorologist Jay

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Beginner line dancing with Rowdy Roundabout Dancing in Conway. It's happening Friday, 7 p.m. at the Faulkner County Library. 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Whether you're a complete newbie or a seasoned dancer, you're invited to join in for a free line dance lesson at the library. That's Friday, 7 p.m. Conway Art Walk, proud to bring back the crowd favorite theme, Life in 3D. Explore the possibilities beyond the page and immerse yourself in worlds of sculpture, carving, architecture, origami, or anything else you can think of that takes up physical space. Conway Art Walk, that is Friday in downtown Conway, free to the public. And Saturday, August 8th, from 9 a.m. to 1 p.m. at Heber Springs Community Center, you can pick up school supplies, resources, get free haircuts for kids, and take advantage of several activities to help get ready for the new school year. 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
4: From the Triarc Weather Center, here's a look at your forecast. Mostly clear skies overnight tonight, down to 69 for an overnight low, winds light to variable. Kicking off that work week on Monday, we're going to stay sunny. That's going to push our high to 93. Clear into the afternoon, light breeze out of the north, and mostly clear then Monday night down to 70. Temperatures on the rise into Tuesday. We'll stay sunny, taking it up to 96. I'm staff meteorologist Jason.

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5: Fox News, I'm Ted Linder. Many Americans expressing skepticism of AI data centers popping up across the country and their potential negative effect on communities. EPA Administrator Lee Zeldin on Fox's The Big Weekend Show reacting to President Trump's new pledge to help protect Americans as AI data centers are built across the nation.
6: This ratepayer protection pledge is President Trump's leadership in ensuring that the parties involved in getting these data centers built structure the deal in a way where the people who live in that community, if they're going to see any movement in their bill, they're going to see it to go down, not up.
5: Some critics continue to question whether the cost of being the AI capital of the world is worth it for everyday Americans. And tonight's Powerball jackpot up to at least $748 million after no one hit the big prize Saturday. That makes it the largest jackpot so far this year. If you go for a single cash payout, you'd get $325 million from tonight's drawing. Good luck. 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
7: From the Triarc Weather Center, here's a look at your forecast. Mostly clear skies overnight tonight, down to 69 for an overnight low. Winds light and variable. Kicking off that work week on Monday, we're going to stay sunny. That's going to push our high to 93. Clear into the afternoon, light breeze out of the north, and mostly clear then Monday night down to 70. Temperatures on the rise into Tuesday. We'll stay sunny, taking it up to 96. I'm staff meteorologist Jason

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1: Arkansas Attorney General Tim Griffin on Friday announced that a North Little Rock woman's been convicted of Medicaid fraud after admitting she billed the state for services she never provided. According to Griffin, Sarah Childers pled guilty on July 23rd to Medicaid fraud. That's a Class C felony. Childers, a speech therapist contracted to provide services to students in area schools, failed to report to those schools but submitted claims to Medicaid as part of her sentence. Childers received 5 years of probation, must pay over $13,000 in restitution, and was ordered to pay $3,500 in fines plus court costs. UCA is now accepting nominations for its 2027 Distinguished Alumni Award. Those nominations accepted through September 4th. The Distinguished Alumni Award is the most prestigious one given to an alumnus or alumna of the university. A distinguished alumnus for the University of Central Arkansas is recognized for outstanding contribution to the university, community, state, or society, outstanding achievement in a particular field or endeavor, and possessing a reputation that enhances the reputation of the university and serves as an example to UCA students. That award will be handed out during the Laurels and Stripes. That's the university's annual scholarship fundraising gala coming up on March 6th of 2027. Find out more at triarchradio.com. I'm Rick Walker in the First Community Bank Triarch 24-Hour News Center, where community comes first. 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
4: From the Triarch Weather Center, here's a look at your forecast. Mostly clear skies overnight tonight, down to 69 for an overnight low. Winds light and variable. Kicking off that work week on Monday, we're going to stay sunny. That's going to push our high to 93. Clear into the afternoon, light breeze out of the north, and mostly clear then Monday night, down to 70. Temperatures on the rise into Tuesday. We'll stay sunny, taking it up to 96. I'm staff meteorologist Jason Laird.

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1: 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Monday at the Faulkner County Library. If you're looking for a meaningful way to impact the school districts in your community, look no further. 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The event is free. It's open to the public. 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Dog Days of Summer Blood Drive is on. There has been a critical blood shortage and you can help out. The Conway Community Center will host a blood drive on Monday from 10 a.m. to 2 p.m. It's a great chance to help out others. And Painting with a Librarian in Cabot opens up. The registration opens up on Monday. You can join in for the monthly virtual painting tutorial and sign up for the tutorial as well as a kit. That's while supplies last, but it does open up on Monday. 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I'm Jennifer Lipp with your TriArc Community Calendar on My Country Y107. We just tried.

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4: From the Triarch Weather Center, here's a look at your forecast. Mostly clear skies overnight tonight, down to 69 for an overnight low. Winds light and variable. Kicking off that work week on Monday, we're going to stay sunny. That's going to push our high to 93. Clear into the afternoon, light breeze out of the north, and mostly clear then Monday night, down to 70. Temperatures on the rise into Tuesday. We'll stay sunny, taking it up to 96. I'm staff meteorologist Jason Laird.

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2: Fox News, I'm Sue Gussman. Oil prices plummeting as President Trump announces a pause in attacks against Iran. He told reporters Sunday the talks will resume today.
4: Now what we're doing is we're talking to them in the form of a negotiation. It begins tomorrow afternoon, and we'll see if it's true. I'd love to do that, save a lot of lives.
2: The U.S. has paused attacks on Iran before, only to see negotiations fall apart. 60,000 people evacuated because of wildfires in Spokane, Washington. Dave Upthegrove, Washington Commissioner of Public Lands, telling us.
5: This is one of 15 major fires burning throughout the state of Washington right now. More than 250,000 acres are on fire in this state. This is an extraordinary wildfire season in the Pacific Northwest. It's not a normal season.
2: Hundreds of homes, businesses, and other structures destroyed. 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
7: From the Triarch Weather Center, here's a look at your forecast. Mostly clear skies overnight tonight, down to 69 for an overnight low. Winds light and variable. Kicking off that work week on Monday, we're going to stay sunny. That's going to push our high to 93. Clear into the afternoon, light breeze out of the north, and mostly clear then Monday night, down to 70. Temperatures on the rise into Tuesday. We'll stay sunny, taking it up to 96. I'm staff meteorologist Jason Laird.

0: is my country. Hey, we're Little Big Town. Good as gold. On the pontoon.
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0: It's Christina, the Culture Queen, bringing you everything you need to know to be in the know and be entertained. Culture, cuisine, entertainment. I'm Christina Munoz-Madsen, and I've got you covered. Angels in America opens this week at Actors Theater of Little Rock. Set against the backdrop of 1980s America, this powerful narrative weaves together the lives of unforgettable characters grappling with love, loss, and the harsh realities of a society in turmoil. A landmark work of American theater that is urgent, bold, and necessary today as ever. Tickets at actorstheaterlr.org, and this show is rated R for mature audiences. 9 to 5 continues at Red Curtain Theater in Conway. 9 to 5, with music and lyrics by Dolly Parton, is based on the seminal 1980 hit movie. Set in the late 70s, this hilarious story of friendship and revenge in the Rolodex era is outrageous, thought-provoking, and even a little romantic. Pushed to the boiling point, three female co-workers concoct a plan to get even with the sexist, egotistical, lying, hypocritical bigot they call their boss. In a hilarious turn of events, Violet, Judy, and Dora Lee live out their wildest fantasy, giving their boss the boot. While Hart remains otherwise engaged, the women give their workplace a dream makeover, taking control of the company that had always kept them down. Tickets at redcurtaintheater.com. And Footloose continues at Murray's Dinner Playhouse in Little Rock. Get ready to kick off your Sunday shoes. One of the most explosive musicals in recent memory bursts onto Murray's stage live. Footloose, with music, romance, and dance, celebrates the wisdom of listening to the young while guiding them with a warm heart and an open mind. Go to murraysdp.com for showtimes and tickets. If you have entertainment options you'd like for us to share about, send me an email at christinatheculturequeen@gmail.com. I'm Christina the Culture Queen, bringing you everything you need to know to be in the know and be entertained.
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0: 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This is 24/7 news coverage with Rick Walker.
1: Well, the Refuge, a Conway shelter that helps those experiencing poverty and homelessness, received a much-needed basketball goal from Woodland Heights Baptist Church. This according to a social media post from the Conway Ministry Center. Now, the Ministry Center said one of the things we care deeply about at the Refuge is making sure that even in the middle of difficult circumstances, kids still have the opportunity to simply be kids. Every child deserves healthy outlets to laugh, play, build friendships, and burn off energy in a safe place. We have all that story up at triarcradio.com. UCA applications are now open for the 2027 school year. UCA admits students on a rolling basis throughout the year after the launch of that new application, which started August 1st. Applications are available at admissions.uca.edu/apply. And state officials have confirmed that the federal government has denied a waiver to extend Our Home, putting access to health insurance for hundreds of thousands of Arkansans at risk. According to the governor's office's spokesperson, CMS has confirmed that the waiver for Our Home has been denied. The rejection of the waiver puts access to health insurance for at least 200,000 low-income Arkansans in jeopardy. I'm Rick Walker in the First Community Bank Triarc 24-Hour News Center, where community comes first. 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
2: From the Triarc Weather Center, here's a look at your forecast. Mostly clear skies overnight tonight, down to 69 for an overnight low. Winds light and variable. Kicking off that work week on Monday, we're going to stay sunny. That's going to push our high to 93. Clear into the afternoon, light breeze out of the north, and mostly clear then Monday night, down to 70. Temperatures on the rise into Tuesday. We'll stay sunny, taking it up to 96. I'm staff meteorologist

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Spending time with the good ones. That's you. You and all of us right here in Tri-Arc Country. It's Gabby Barrett. He's a-

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3: From the TriArc Weather Center, here's a look at your forecast. Mostly clear skies overnight tonight, down to 69 for an overnight low. Winds light and variable. Kicking off that work week on Monday, we're going to stay sunny. That's going to push our high to 93. Clear into the afternoon, light breeze out of the north, and mostly clear then Monday night, down to 70. Temperatures on the rise into Tuesday. We'll stay sunny, taking it up to 96. I'm staff meteorologist Jason.

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Carrying on here on your Monday morning as we carry on into another work week. And yes, another week closer to back to school. I know it. Teachers and all the others are starting to work their way back into the routines.

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4: Fox News, I'm CJ Papa. Choosing the path toward diplomacy again, that from President Trump who cancels a major strike inside Iran, the president on board Air Force One.
5: Frankly, Saudi Arabia didn't want it either. They thought that the deal is imminent.
6: According to the president, talks will resume today aimed at finalizing an agreement on the Strait of Hormuz. Trump says he was asked by Qatar, the UAE, and Saudi Arabia to hold off, and diplomatic efforts are playing out.
4: Fox's Trey Yanks in Tel Aviv. The price of oil retreating this morning. A final full day of campaigning in a host of states holding primaries tomorrow, including Michigan, where candidate Abdul El Sayed says he's not a Democratic Socialist. He's drawing plenty of support from Senator Bernie Sanders. The doctor faces off against Congresswoman Haley Stevens. 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
7: From the Triarc Weather Center, here is your forecast. Clear and warm this morning. It's going to be sunny, hot, and humid today with a high 94. Heat index 95 to 100. Clear and dry tonight, our low 69. Sunny and hotter Tuesday with a high 96. Our low 71 Tuesday night. Wednesday's high near 100. I'm staff meteorologist Dan Holland.

0: Christina the Culture Queen, bringing you everything you need to know to be in the know and be entertained. Culture, cuisine, entertainment. I'm Christina Munoz Madsen, and I've got you covered. Angels in America opens this week at Actors Theater of Little Rock. Set against the backdrop of 1980s America, this powerful narrative weaves together the lives of unforgettable characters grappling with love, loss, and the harsh realities of a society in turmoil. A landmark work of American theater that is urgent, bold, and necessary today as ever. Tickets at actorstheaterlr.org, and this show is rated R for mature audiences. 9 to 5 continues at Red Curtain Theater in Conway. 9 to 5, with music and lyrics by Dolly Parton, is based on the seminal 1980 hit movie. Set in the late 70s, this hilarious story of friendship and revenge in the Rolodex era is outrageous, thought-provoking, and even a little romantic. Pushed to the boiling point, three female co-workers concoct a plan to get even with the sexist, egotistical, lying, hypocritical bigot they call their boss. In a hilarious turn of events, Violet, Judy, and Dora Lee live out their wildest fantasy, giving their boss the boot. While Hart remains otherwise engaged, the women give their workplace a dream makeover, taking control of the company that had always kept them down. Tickets at redcurtaintheater.com. And Footloose continues at Murray's Dinner Playhouse in Little Rock. Get ready to kick off your Sunday shoes. One of the most explosive musicals in recent memory bursts onto Murray's stage live. Footloose, with music, romance, and dance, celebrates the wisdom of listening to the young while guiding them with a warm heart and an open mind. Go to murraysdp.com for showtimes and tickets. If you have entertainment options you'd like for us to share about, send me an email at christinatheculturequeen@gmail.com. I'm Christina the Culture Queen, bringing you everything you need to know to be in the know and be entertained.
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Way south of Sanity. 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
2: 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And speaking of the best, taking care of me and our community the best is Conway Regional. That's right. You know, a little over 6 years ago, I had heart surgery, and that was really my first in-depth experience with Conway Regional, but there were so many other things that working with Conway Regional, I was able to get to know them well and get to experience that high-quality, compassionate health care that they provide at Conway Regional. And Conway Regional continues to deliver that today right here in our community. And so I want to remind you that Conway Regional is our local health care system, all right? 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They're taking care of me. 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All through the years, Conway Regional is continuing to introduce innovative products and programs and technologies and treatments that help us as a community live better. 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
4: From the TriArc Weather Center, here is your forecast. Clear and warm this morning. It's going to be sunny, hot, and humid today with a high 94, heat index 95 to 100. Clear and dry tonight, till low 69. Sunny and hotter Tuesday with a high 96, our low 71 Tuesday night, Wednesday's high near 100. I'm Staff Meteorologist Dan Holliday.

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1: Good morning. I'm glad you're here.
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0: 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This is 24/7 news coverage with Rick Walker.
1: Well, seniors who were forced to leave an assisted living facility in Maumelle have fortunately been able to be rehoused. The group had to leave Chapters Assisted Living in the city after the facility voluntarily closed 2 weeks ago. The former Maumelle mayor and former state representative Stephen Bright said he learned about the situation through a Little Rock TV report. Bright said volunteers came together to help residents pack, move, and transition into new assisted living facilities. He said, "We knew as a community we needed to step up, try to make the process as easy as possible." You can read that story up at triarcradio.com. Well, community's efforts have helped a Searcy man obtain a wheelchair-accessible van. We've been following this story. Back in 2024, Jeremy Hollingsworth of Searcy was involved in a life-altering accident during a camping trip, had to be airlifted to a hospital in Little Rock. Shortly thereafter, Jeremy was pronounced paralyzed by doctors while medical bills kept mounting. Thanks to the charitable contributions of community members, Hollingsworth recently able to purchase a wheelchair-accessible van by garnering financial support through a GoFundMe account. It's a great story. See a picture and all the details up at triarcradio.com. I'm Rick Walker in the First Community Bank Triarc 24-Hour News Center, where community comes first. 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
4: From the Triarc Weather Center, here is your forecast. Clear and warm this morning. It's going to be sunny, hot, and humid today with a high 94. Heat index 95 to 100. Clear and dry tonight, till low 69. Sunny and hotter Tuesday with a high 96. Our low 71 Tuesday night. Wednesday's high near 100. I'm staff meteorologist Dan Holland.

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1: My Country, Y107 with JR. Up and rolling here on a Monday morning from downtown Conway. All right, let's make this the best day of the week so far or overall. Either way, I hope you're okay today.

Monday morning, and we are here for a good time all week long. We're glad to have you on board with us here this morning. Coming up, we have got some big news here in the next few days. So keep listening for big news right here on Y107.

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It's a free educational event. It will provide valuable resources, support, caregiving tips, education, and lunch for those caring for a loved one with dementia. It's happening at the First United Methodist Church in the Great Hall. Also Thursday, 3 p.m. at Galloway Park in Jacksonville, Popsicles in the Park is back. You can beat the heat and join in the park for a cool treat. It's a perfect way to cool down and enjoy everything the parks have to offer. And back to school party at Sylvan Hills UMC. That's in Sherwood, and that's happening Thursday. You can help your kids get ready for the new school year with fun, food, and free health services. Thursday, 4 to 7 p.m., they'll have free immunizations and physicals, snacks, bounce house with water slide as well. 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

0: Good morning. It's time to take a look at what's happening in Central Arkansas sports with the Chris Crade Hyundai Sports Update. Friday morning, the countdown to high school football began in earnest as the Conway Christian Eagles new head coach Daniel Ellen joined the Football Friday preview show to talk about the upcoming season. Coach talked about the legacy of Conway Christian and his old experience within the program.
1: Yeah, this will be my 10th year at Conway Christian, and I tell people I have been there for just the highest moment in the school's history and also some of the lowest ones, going from having a year where we didn't even win a game to going undefeated and winning the state championship. So I've seen kind of the spectrum of all of it, but we've grown as a school and are growing a lot as a school. So all of that stuff is exciting. As far as the football program is concerned, we've experienced a lot of success. It's more than that, especially at a private Christian school. We talk to the kids a lot about how winning games and winning a state championship is, it's never the goal. We don't talk to them about that specifically. It's a byproduct of doing things a certain way. And I think that because we, the word Christian in our name, that I think there's a certain standard that we have to uphold even more so than other teams around us.
0: This year's Eagle team is moving up to 3A and at the same time adjusting to new personnel, as Conway Christian saw most of its experience graduate a year ago. Sophomore Crafton Fowler is in line to quarterback this team and talked about his role and the approach to the 2026 season.
2: We're just going to get out there and try to compete with other teams that we know might be a little bit bigger than us, or a lot of teams that we've played before, but we know that we got to step up without having a lot of guys above us. We just got to go out there and compete and do the best we can.
0: Junior defensive back Makai Pleasant talked about what he is looking forward to bringing to this team.
3: I just like to make an impact on my team on the defense end.
0: Conway Christian begins the season with a familiar foe, Bigelow. They're used to seeing Bigelow in conference play, but this year's game will be more about pride and seeing where they are at, since they are no longer conference opponents. That game will be on August 28th in Conway. This week, Triarch Radio continues our countdown of high school teams, and we will be featuring Mayflower Friday morning, along with head coach Austin Emerson at 7 o'clock, talking about the upcoming Eagles season. Be sure to join Matt Wilcox, Eric King, and I Friday mornings at 7 o'clock for the Big Bad Breakfast in downtown Conway Football Friday Preview Show, live right here. That's a look at the Chris Crade Hyundai Sports Update on the Triarch Sports Network.
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7: From the Triarch Weather Center, here is your forecast. Clear and warm this morning. It's going to be sunny, hot, and humid today with a high 94. Heat index 95 to 100. Clear and dry tonight, low 69. Sunny and hotter Tuesday with a high 96. Our low 71 Tuesday night. Wednesday's high near 100. I'm staff meteorologist Dan Holland.

Arc Weather Center. Here is your forecast. Clear and warm this morning. It's going to be sunny, hot, and humid today with a high 94. Heat index 95 to 100. Clear and dry tonight. Our low 69. Sunny and hotter Tuesday with a high 96. Our low 71 Tuesday night. Wednesday's high near 100. I'm staff meteorologist Dan Holland.

0: it's Christina, the Culture Queen, bringing you everything you need to know to be in the know and be entertained. Culture, cuisine, entertainment. I'm Christina Munoz-Madsen, and I've got you covered. Angels in America opens this week at Actors Theater of Little Rock. Set against the backdrop of 1980s America, this powerful narrative weaves together the lives of unforgettable characters grappling with love, loss, and the harsh realities of a society in turmoil. A landmark work of American theater that is urgent, bold, and necessary today as ever. Tickets at actorstheaterlr.org, and this show is rated R for mature audiences. 9 to 5 continues at Red Curtain Theater in Conway. 9 to 5, with music and lyrics by Dolly Parton, is based on the seminal 1980 hit movie. Set in the late 70s, this hilarious story of friendship and revenge in the Rolodex era is outrageous, thought-provoking, and even a little romantic. Pushed to the boiling point, three female co-workers concoct a plan to get even with the sexist, egotistical, lying, hypocritical bigot they call their boss. In a hilarious turn of events, Violet, Judy, and Dora Lee live out their wildest fantasy, giving their boss the boot. While Hart remains otherwise engaged, the women give their workplace a dream makeover, taking control of the company that had always kept them down. Tickets at redcurtaintheater.com. And Footloose continues at Murray's Dinner Playhouse in Little Rock. Get ready to kick off your Sunday shoes. One of the most explosive musicals in recent memory bursts onto Murray's stage live. Footloose, with music, romance, and dance, celebrates the wisdom of listening to the young while guiding them with a warm heart and an open mind. Go to murraysdp.com for showtimes and tickets. If you have entertainment options you'd like for us to share about, send me an email at christinatheculturequeen@gmail.com. I'm Christina the Culture Queen, bringing you everything you need to know to be in the know and be entertained.
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And Russell Dickerson, a part of that party. 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
2: 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Okay, so it's summertime. That means you still got time to get your house ready for football season. I mean, all of our ears and attention now, once we got past the 4th of July, all turns to football season, right? 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
3: From the TriArc Weather Center, here is your forecast. Clear and warm this morning. It's going to be sunny, hot, and humid today with a high 94. Heat index 95 to 100. Clear and dry tonight, low 69. Sunny and hotter Tuesday with a high 96. Our low 71 Tuesday night. Wednesday's high near 100. I'm staff meteorologist Dan Holland.

Country Y107 is the home of country here in Central Arkansas in the Tri-Arc region as we ride into another work week and another work day. Won't be long, it'll be another school week.

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1: 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The city said switching out of trash carts has begun. In the post, they said Greenbrier has a third party, GFL Environmental, handle the trash needs. 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They're in the process of switching out old cans. You might have received a mailer recently for this change. 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I'm Rick Walker in the First Community Bank Triarch 24-Hour News Center, where community comes first. 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
4: From the Triarch Weather Center, here is your forecast. Clear and warm this morning. It's going to be sunny, hot, and humid today with a high 94. Heat index 95 to 100. Clear and dry tonight, low 69. Sunny and hotter Tuesday with a high 96. Our low 71 Tuesday night. Wednesday's high near 100. I'm staff meteorologist Dan Holland.

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1: Hi there, JR with you. Glad to be up and rolling and moving here on your Monday morning. It does promise to be another hot one. We're going to see those 100-degree temperatures again very, very soon. Yeah, well, a little bit of break over the weekend was nice while we had it, right? But it is August.
2: If I could

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1: Now here's a look at your TriArc Radio Community Calendar. Beginner line dancing with Rowdy Roundabout Dancing in Conway. It's happening Friday, 7 p.m. at the Faulkner County Library. 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

0: Good morning. It's time to take a look at what's happening in Central Arkansas sports with the Chris Crane Hyundai Sports Update. Friday morning, the countdown to high school football began in earnest as the Conway Christian Eagles' new head coach, Daniel Ellen, joined the Football Friday preview show to talk about the upcoming season. Coach talked about the legacy of Conway Christian and his own experience within the program.
1: Yeah, this will be my 10th year at Conway Christian, and I tell people I have been there for just the highest moment in the school's history and also some of the lowest ones, going from having a year where we didn't even win a game to going undefeated and winning the state championship. So I've seen kind of the spectrum of all of it, but we've grown as a school and are growing a lot as a school. So all of that stuff is exciting. As far as the football program is concerned, we've experienced a lot of success. It's more than that, especially at a private Christian school. We talk to the kids a lot about how winning games and winning a state championship is, it's never the goal. We don't talk to them about that specifically. It's a byproduct of doing things a certain way. And I think that because we, the word Christian in our name, that I think there's a certain standard that we have to uphold even more so than other teams around us.
0: This year's Eagle team is moving up to 3A and at the same time adjusting to new personnel, as Conway Christian saw most of its experience graduate a year ago. Sophomore Crafton Fowler is in line to quarterback this team and talked about his role and the approach to the 2026 season.
2: We're just going to get out there and try to compete with other teams that we know might be a little bit bigger than us, or a lot of teams that we've played before, but we know that we got to step up without having a lot of guys above us. We just got to go out there and compete and do the best we can.
0: Junior defensive back Makai Pleasant talked about what he is looking forward to bringing to this team.
3: I just like to make an impact on my team on the defense end.
0: Conway Christian begins the season with a familiar foe.

0: Bigelow. They're used to seeing Bigelow in conference play, but this year's game will be more about pride and seeing where they are at, since they are no longer conference opponents. That game will be on August 28th in Conway. This week, Triarc Radio continues our countdown of high school teams, and we will be featuring Mayflower Friday morning, along with head coach Austin Emerson at 7 o'clock, talking about the upcoming Eagles season. Be sure to join Matt Wilcox, Eric King, and I Friday mornings at 7 o'clock for the Big Bad Breakfast in downtown Conway Football Friday Preview Show, live right here. That's a look at the Chris Crane Hyundai Sports Update on the Triarc Sports Network.
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4: From the Triarc Weather Center, here is your forecast. Clear and warm this morning. It's going to be sunny, hot, and humid today with a high 94. Heat index 95 to 100. Clear and dry tonight, till low 69. Sunny and hotter Tuesday with a high 96. Our low 71 Tuesday night. Wednesday's high near 100. I'm staff meteorologist Dan Hunt.

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2: Fox News, I'm CJ Papa. President Trump chooses high-stakes diplomacy to find a potential endgame in the war with Iran.
3: The president says that American forces are ready to go, but that he wanted to avoid an unnecessary loss of life. The president said that he had paused what would have been the biggest strike since World War II. After speaking with regional allies like Saudi Arabia and Qatar, the president citing what he calls the parameters of a deal having been made to end the nuclear threat, as he called it, from Iran and open the Strait of Hormuz.
2: Fox's Alexandria Hoff, the White House. Wildfires scorching eastern Washington. Governor Bob Ferguson.
4: There are just so many Washingtonians who have literally lost everything.
2: Fire officials say the Spokane complex fire has leveled hundreds of structures in a neighborhood northwest of Spokane. And the EU calling on Spain and Morocco to prevent movement of migrants to mainland Spain and Europe. 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
6: From the Triarch Weather Center, here is your forecast. Clear and warm this morning. It's going to be sunny, hot, and humid today with a high 94. Heat index 95 to 100. Clear and dry tonight, till low 69. Sunny and hotter Tuesday with a high 96. Our low 71 Tuesday night. Wednesday's high near 100. I'm staff meteorologist Dan Holland.

My Country, Y107 with JR. Thank you so much for making this part of your morning here as we get up and get rolling. And this is Morgan Wallen. And don't we just love the country right here in My Country?

0: Christina the Culture Queen, bringing you everything you need to know to be in the know and be entertained. Culture, cuisine, entertainment, I'm Christina Munoz-Madsen, and I've got you covered. Angels in America opens this week at Actors Theater of Little Rock. Set against the backdrop of 1980s America, this powerful narrative weaves together the lives of unforgettable characters grappling with love, loss, and the harsh realities of a society in turmoil. A landmark work of American theater that is urgent, bold, and necessary today as ever. Tickets at actorstheaterlr.org, and this show is rated R for mature audiences. 9 to 5 continues at Red Curtain Theater in Conway. 9 to 5, with music and lyrics by Dolly Parton, is based on the seminal 1980 hit movie. Set in the late 70s, this hilarious story of friendship and revenge in the Rolodex era is outrageous, thought-provoking, and even a little romantic. Pushed to the boiling point, three female co-workers concoct a plan to get even with the sexist, egotistical, lying, hypocritical bigot they call their boss. In a hilarious turn of events, Violet, Judy, and Dora Lee live out their wildest fantasy, giving their boss the boot. While Hart remains otherwise engaged, the women give their workplace a dream makeover, taking control of the company that had always kept them down. Tickets at redcurtaintheater.com. And Footloose continues at Murray's Dinner Playhouse in Little Rock. Get ready to kick off your Sunday shoes. One of the most explosive musicals in recent memory bursts onto Murray's stage live. Footloose, with music, romance, and dance, celebrates the wisdom of listening to the young while guiding them with a warm heart and an open mind. Go to murraysdp.com for showtimes and tickets. If you have entertainment options you'd like for us to share about, send me an email at christinatheculturequeen@gmail.com. I'm Christina the Culture Queen, bringing you everything you need to know to be in the know and be entertained.
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Capri, Y107. 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
2: Today's Best Country, My Country, Y107 with JR. Thank you so much for making this a part of your morning each and every morning. And somebody you need to make a part of your celebration each and every time is my good friends at Daisy Day Florist. You know, we got past the holiday and now we are working into the dog days of summer. But you know, there's still plenty of opportunities to celebrate. You've got birthdays, you've got anniversaries, you've got new births, you've got all of that happening. And at Daisy Day, they're always ready to help you with any celebration, even if it's just, you know, it's Tuesday or something, you know, you just want to celebrate. Well, Daisy Day can make that happen, whether it be floral arrangements to gift arrangements. They've got tons of gift ideas, and it won't be long and they'll start breaking out the Christmas stuff, getting ready for that. But they're always ready to take care of you. And of course, with school just around the corner, I know it's hard to be thinking about that, but with school just around the corner, they've got all your Panther wear that you need for Greenbrier Panther fans as well, all right? So get ready for the football season, get ready for fall, and still enjoy the great days of summer. There's still some great days of summer ahead, and birthdays and anniversaries and celebrations are always a part of the fun at Daisy Day Florist, all right? Let Christy, Rita, the whole crew at Daisy a Day take care of you, because every day is a special day at Daisy a Day. So, Daisy a Day Florist on Highway 65 in Greenbrier, making sure your day and every day is a special day at Daisy Day. And tell them JR sent you in for the good stuff to celebrate with My Country Y107. 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
5: From the Tri-Arc Weather Center, here is your forecast. Clear and warm this morning. It's going to be sunny, hot, and humid today with a high 94. Heat index 95 to 100. Clear and dry tonight, till low 69. Sunny and hotter Tuesday with a high 96. Our low 71 Tuesday night. Wednesday's high near 100. I'm staff meteorologist Dan Holland.

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1: Arkansas Attorney General Tim Griffin on Friday announced that a North Little Rock woman's been convicted of Medicaid fraud after admitting she billed the state for services she never provided. According to Griffin, Sarah Childers pled guilty on July 23rd to Medicaid fraud. That's a Class C felony. Childers, a speech therapist contracted to provide services to students in area schools, failed to report to those schools but submitted claims to Medicaid as part of her sentence. Childers received 5 years of probation, must pay over $13,000 in restitution, and was ordered to pay $3,500 in fines plus court costs. UCA is now accepting nominations for its 2027 Distinguished Alumni Award. Those nominations accepted through September 4th. The Distinguished Alumni Award is the most prestigious one given to an alumnus or alumna of the university. A distinguished alumnus for the University of Central Arkansas is recognized for outstanding contribution to the university, community, state, or society, outstanding achievement in a particular field or endeavor, and possessing a reputation that enhances the reputation of the university and serves as an example to UCA students. That award will be handed out during the Laurels and Stripes. That's the university's annual scholarship fundraising gala coming up on March 6th of 2027. Find out more at triarchradio.com. I'm Rick Walker in the First Community Bank Triarch 24-Hour News Center, where community comes first. 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
4: From the Triarch Weather Center, here is your forecast. Clear and warm this morning. It's going to be sunny, hot, and humid today with a high 94, heat index 95 to 100. Clear and dry tonight, low 69. Sunny and hotter Tuesday with a high 96, our low 71 Tuesday night, Wednesday's high near 100. I'm Staff Meteorologist Dan Holliday.
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0: morning. It's time to take a look at what's happening in Central Arkansas sports with the Chris Crade Hyundai Sports Update. Friday morning, the countdown to high school football began in earnest as the Conway Christian Eagles' new head coach, Daniel Ellen, joined the Football Friday preview show to talk about the upcoming season. Coach talked about the legacy of Conway Christian and his old experience within the program.
1: Yeah, this will be my 10th year at Conway Christian, and I tell people I have been there for just the highest moment in the school's history and also some of the lowest ones, going from having a year where we didn't even win a game to going undefeated and winning the state championship. So I've seen kind of the spectrum of all of it, but we've grown as a school and are growing a lot as a school. So all that stuff is exciting. As far as the football program is concerned, we've experienced a lot of success. It's more than that, especially at a private Christian school. We talk to the kids a lot about how winning games and winning a state championship is, it's never the goal. We don't talk to them about that specifically. It's a byproduct of doing things a certain way. And I think that because we, the word Christian in our name, that I think there's a certain standard that we have to uphold even more so than other teams around us.
0: This year's Eagle team is moving up to 3A and at the same time adjusting to new personnel, as Conway Christian saw most of its experience graduate a year ago. Sophomore Crafton Fowler is in line to quarterback this team and talked about his role and the approach to the 2026 season.
2: We're just going to get out there and try to compete with other teams that we know might be a little bit bigger than us, or a lot of teams that we've played before, but we know that we got to step up without having a lot of guys above us. We just got to go out there and compete and do the best we can.
0: Junior defensive back Makai Pleasant talked about what he is looking forward to bringing to this team.
3: I just like to make an impact on my team on the defense end.
0: Conway Christian begins the season with a familiar foe, Bigelow. They're used to seeing Bigelow in conference play, but this year's game will be more about pride and seeing where they are at, since they are no longer conference opponents. That game will be on August 28th in Conway. This week, Triarc Radio continues our countdown of high school teams, and we will be featuring Mayflower Friday morning, along with head coach Austin Emerson at 7 o'clock, talking about the upcoming Eagles season. Be sure to join Matt Wilcox, Eric King, and I Friday mornings at 7 o'clock for the Big Bad Breakfast in downtown Conway Football Friday Preview Show, live right here. That's a look at the Chris Crade Hyundai Sports Update on the Triarc Sports Network.
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1: 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Monday at the Faulkner County Library. If you're looking for a meaningful way to impact the school districts in your community, look no further. Get back to school with ESS and a substitute training seminar. ESS will be hosting a free substitute training seminar at the library. The event is free. It's open to the public. No registration is required. Dog Days of Summer Blood Drive is on. There has been a critical blood shortage, and you can help out. The Conway Community Center will host a blood drive on Monday from 10 a.m. to 2 p.m. It's a great chance to help out others. And Painting with a Librarian in Cabot opens up. The registration opens up on Monday. You can join in for the monthly virtual painting tutorial and sign up for the tutorial as well as a kit. That's while supplies last, but it does open up on Monday. 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I'm Jennifer Lipp with your TriArc Community Calendar on My Country Y107.

0: My Country Y107 and Say So. Why I've got to say so, you've got to say so, and thanks for saying that you want to listen to us here, because you do have choices. And we appreciate that you listen in and join in right here on My Country Y107. You know, we've got a long story tradition. Yeah, a long tradition. 21 years together here in My Country. So glad to have you on board once again here this morning as we get ready to get back to school, back to football, back to fall. Yeah, we're ready for that back to fall part especially. You know, when I got up and around this morning, it was in the 60s. I was like, oh, wouldn't this be great? This won't be our normal. It's not going to be our normal, but nonetheless, it was awful nice here this morning. And now it's already starting to warm up, and it's going to be a sunny day. Maybe some of that humidity will stay away, and it won't be too awful. So, all right, back with you again tomorrow morning, bright and early from right here in downtown Conway. And we'll kick off your morning with today's best country and a whole lot more. Kenny in at 2 this afternoon, and I will see you back here at 5 tomorrow, okay? Until then, come get me, Haley. Daddy is through.
1: I'm coming, Daddy. I'll be there as fast as I can. I love you.
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3: From the TriArch Weather Center, here is your forecast. Clear and warm this morning. It's going to be sunny, hot, and humid today with a high 94, heat index 95 to 100. Clear and dry tonight, low 69. Sunny and hotter Tuesday with a high 96, our low 71 Tuesday night, Wednesday's high near 100. I'm staff meteorologist Dan Holland.

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4: News. I'm Therese Crowley. President Trump giving peace talks a chance today with Iran after pulling back the biggest attack since World War II.
5: You see how it is. We're ready to go anytime we want. Would I rather make a deal? I'm not looking to kill people.
4: And Gulf states were concerned about Iran retaliating against their oil fields. Oil prices falling below $80 a barrel. Look for a shift in the Senate if Darlene Graham wins the full-term Senate seat of her late brother Lindsey, telling Fox.
6: Lindsey was probably much more focused on national security. And I know that's important, but I'll probably be focused more on affordability. What matters to the families in South Carolina.
4: She has President Trump's endorsement in the GOP special Senate primary next week. 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
8: From the TriArc Weather Center, here is your forecast. Clear and warm this morning. It's going to be sunny, hot, and humid today with a high 94. Heat index 95 to 100. Clear and dry tonight, low 69. Sunny and hotter Tuesday with a high 96. Our low 71 Tuesday night. Wednesday's high near 100. I'm staff meteorologist Dan Holliday.

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0: Christina the Culture Queen, bringing you everything you need to know to be in the know and be entertained. Culture, cuisine, entertainment, I'm Christina Munoz-Madsen and I've got you covered. Angels in America opens this week at Actors Theater of Little Rock. Set against the backdrop of 1980s America, this powerful narrative weaves together the lives of unforgettable characters grappling with love, loss, and the harsh realities of a society in turmoil. A landmark work of American theater that is urgent, bold, and necessary today as ever. Tickets at actorstheaterlr.org, and this show is rated R for mature audiences. 9 to 5 continues at Red Curtain Theater in Conway. 9 to 5, with music and lyrics by Dolly Parton, is based on the seminal 1980 hit movie. Set in the late 70s, this hilarious story of friendship and revenge in the Rolodex era is outrageous, thought-provoking, and even a little romantic. Pushed to the boiling point, three female co-workers concoct a plan to get even with the sexist, egotistical, lying, hypocritical bigot they call their boss. In a hilarious turn of events, Violet, Judy, and Dora Lee live out their wildest fantasy, giving their boss the boot. While Hart remains otherwise engaged, the women give their workplace a dream makeover, taking control of the company that had always kept them down. Tickets at redcurtaintheater.com. And Footloose continues at Murray's Dinner Playhouse in Little Rock. Get ready to kick off your Sunday shoes. One of the most explosive musicals in recent memory bursts onto Murray's stage live. Footloose, with music, romance, and dance, celebrates the wisdom of listening to the young while guiding them with a warm heart and an open mind. Go to murraysdp.com for showtimes and tickets. If you have entertainment options you'd like for us to share about, send me an email at christinatheculturequeen@gmail.com. I'm Christina the Culture Queen, bringing you everything you need to know to be in the know and be entertained.
1: From the TriArc Weather Center, here is your forecast. Clear and warm this morning. It's going to be sunny, hot, and humid today with a high 94, heat index 95 to 100. Clear and dry tonight, till low 69. Sunny and hotter Tuesday with a high 96, our low 71 Tuesday night, Wednesday's high near 100. I'm staff meteorologist Dan Holliday.

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1: Well, the Refuge, a Conway shelter that helps those experiencing poverty and homelessness, received a much-needed basketball goal from Woodland Heights Baptist Church. This according to a social media post from the Conway Ministry Center. Now, the Ministry Center said one of the things we care deeply about at the Refuge is making sure that even in the middle of difficult circumstances, kids still have the opportunity to simply be kids. Every child deserves healthy outlets to laugh, play, build friendships, and burn off energy in a safe place. We have all that story up at triarchradio.com. UCA applications are now open for the 2027 school year. UCA admits students on a rolling basis throughout the year after the launch of that new application, which started August 1st. Applications are available at admissions.uca.edu/apply. And state officials have confirmed that the federal government has denied a waiver to extend Our Home, putting access to health insurance for hundreds of thousands of Arkansans at risk. According to the governor's office's spokesperson, CMS has confirmed that the waiver for Our Home has been denied. The rejection of the waiver puts access to health insurance for at least 200,000 low-income Arkansans in jeopardy. I'm Rick Walker in the First Community Bank Triarch 24-Hour News Center, where community comes first. 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
2: From the Triarch Weather Center, here is your forecast. Clear and warm this morning. It's going to be sunny, hot, and humid today with a high 94. Heat index 95 to 100. Clear and dry tonight, low 69. Sunny and hotter Tuesday with a high 96. Our low 71 Tuesday night. Wednesday's high near 100. I'm staff meteorologist Dan Holliday.
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1: Triarch Weather. From the Triarch Weather Center, here is your forecast. Clear and warm this morning. It's going to be sunny, hot, and humid today with a high 94. Heat index 95 to 100. Clear and dry tonight, till low 69. Sunny and hotter Tuesday with a high 96. Our low 71 Tuesday night. Wednesday's high near 100. I'm staff meteorologist Dan Holland.

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The ultimate back-to-school bash is headed to Greenbrier. 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That's happening Wednesday, 9 a.m. to 2:30 p.m. No walk-ins accepted after 2:30 p.m. at J. Miles Barbershop and Salon at 3005 Hawkins Drive, Suite 1 in Searcy. 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
5: Fox News, I'm CJ Papa. President Trump says talks that could lead to a potential end to the war with Iran are set to resume.
6: Reports do indicate that a new deal could see the strait open for 60 days without fees. With the possibility of another agreement in sight, the region remains on alert since the Iranians are denying any direct progress.
5: Fox's Trey Yinks in Tel Aviv. The price of oil down while the Dow's up big on Wall Street. Four more years for the U.S. men's soccer coach.
7: Mauricio Pochettino joined the U.S. squad back in September of 2024. And was at the helm for their recent run at the FIFA World Cup, which saw the Americans win more games than at any previous World Cup tournament.
5: Fox's Tony Genualdo, call it the safe apple. New York City Police Commissioner Jessica Tisch announces the fewest shooting incidents, victims, and murders in record history in the first 7 months of this year. 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
8: TriArc Weather Center. Here's a look at your forecast. Pretty hot for the next few days. Humidity coming back a little bit by tomorrow. Really big high pressure system over our area. Sunny and mid-90s on today's high. We're in the upper 60s and clear for the overnight hours. And then sunshine again on Tuesday. Upper 90s. Our heat index about 105 by tomorrow

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2: The TriArc Weather Center. Here's a look at your forecast. Pretty hot for the next few days. Humidity coming back a little bit by tomorrow. Really big high pressure system over our area. Sunny and mid-90s on today's high. Through the upper 60s and clear for the overnight hours. And then sunshine again on Tuesday. Upper 90s. Our heat index about 105 by tomorrow.

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1: Young people from across southern, eastern, and central Arkansas gathered yesterday in North Little Rock for a free mental health symposium focused on breaking the stigma around emotional well-being. 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University of Central Arkansas has opened the application process for 2027. UCA admits students on a rolling basis throughout the year. 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Seniors who were forced to leave an assisted living facility in Maumelle have fortunately been able to be rehoused. The group had to leave Chapters Assisted Living in Maumelle after the facility voluntarily closed 2 weeks ago. Former Maumelle Mayor and former State Representative Stephen Bright said he learned about the situation through a Little Rock television report. I'm Rick Walker in the First Community Bank Triarch 24-Hour News Center, where community comes first. 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
2: The Triarch Weather Center. Here's a look at your forecast. Pretty hot for the next few days. Humidity coming back a little bit by tomorrow. Really big high pressure system over our area. Sunny and mid-90s on today's high. We're in the upper 60s and clear for the overnight hours. And then sunshine again on Tuesday. Upper 90s. Our heat index about 105 by tomorrow afternoon.

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Alzheimer's Arkansas Caregiver Workshop in Conway on Thursday. It's a free educational event. It will provide valuable resources, support, caregiving tips, education, and lunch for those caring for a loved one with dementia. It's happening at the First United Methodist Church in the Great Hall. Also Thursday, 3 p.m. at Galloway Park in Jacksonville, Popsicles in the Park is back. You can beat the heat and join in the park for a cool treat. It's a perfect way to cool down and enjoy everything the parks have to offer. And back to school party at Sylvan Hills UMC. That's in Sherwood, and that's happening Thursday. You can help your kids get ready for the new school year with fun, food, and free health services. Thursday, 4 to 7 p.m., they'll have free immunizations and physicals, snacks, bounce house with water slide as well. 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
2: All right. Hey, JR with you. And yes, indeed, I want to tell you about my great friends over at the Carpet Barn here in Conway. It is summertime. It's a great time to get things ready for football season, get your house ready for entertaining. And of course, that means new flooring for a lot of folks. So what you need to do is you need to go over and see my friends at the Carpet Barn. Sean, DJ, Craig, Wesley, they're all ready to walk you through the whole process about getting new flooring for your home. Because it's not just carpet that you'll find at the Carpet Barn. In fact, that's just even a small part of their business. They also sell vinyl plank, hardwood, tile. They not only do flooring, but also custom showers and tile decks. Now, at the Carpet Barn, you're going to find individuals over 200 years combined experience in flooring with the knowledge and the know-how that help you make the right decision for your home. Everything from asking questions like, do you have pets? Do you have 47 kids running through the house all day? All those different things that can make an impact and make a difference in what type of flooring that you have. 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European white oak hardwood right now, 5 and 7 inch size, just $299 a square foot, and 24 months same as cash financing. Now, when you talk about this beautiful European white oak hardwood, oh, it is absolutely gorgeous, and it's going to look good in so many rooms in your home, all right? So go by, talk to Sean, DJ, Craig, and say, look, this is what we need, Wesley. 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
4: From the TriArc Weather Center, here's a look at your forecast. Pretty hot for the next few days. Humidity coming back a little bit by tomorrow. Really big high pressure system.

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2: Yeah.
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4: News. I'm Therese Crowley. President Trump says, would I rather make a deal? I'm not looking to kill people, as he gives peace talks a chance today with Iran after pulling back the biggest attack since World War II, he called it, at the request of Gulf neighbors. The Dow rallies as oil prices slide below $80 a barrel, but Chevron CEO Mike Wirth tells Fox.
5: We've seen supply constrained, we've seen damage to infrastructure, and we have new risks that I think will be priced into the market on shipping, for instance. So shipping rates, shipping insurance.
4: An agreement to confirm Todd Blanche as attorney general from GOP holdouts Tom Tillis and John Cornyn. The anti-weaponization fund was scrapped. Three major wildfires have destroyed 600 homes near Spokane. 0% contained, but cooler temperatures helping today. 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
7: The TriArc Weather Center. Here's a look at your forecast. Pretty hot for the next few days. Humidity coming back a little bit by tomorrow. Really big high pressure system over our area. Sunny and mid-90s on today's high. We're in the upper 60s and clear for the overnight hours. And then sunshine again on Tuesday. Upper 90s. Our heat index about 105 by tomorrow afternoon. This is staff meteorologist.

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Fast through the nerd heart, Gordon like a dirt road, Daytona in my heart. And we ain't even got to the best part. 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Dress. And the radio won't even let me tell you the rest.

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1: From the TriArc Weather Center, here's a look at your forecast. Pretty hot for the next few days. Humidity coming back a little bit by tomorrow. Really big high pressure system over our area. Sunny and mid-90s on today's high. We're in the upper 60s and clear for the overnight hours. And then sunshine again on Tuesday. Upper 90s, our heat index about 105 by tomorrow.

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1: 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Shortly thereafter, Jeremy was pronounced paralyzed by doctors with medical bills that kept mounting. Thanks to the charitable contributions of community members, Hollingsworth recently able to purchase a wheelchair accessible van by garnering financial support through a GoFundMe account. 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The Hendricks Murphy Foundation, Hendricks College's specialty program for literature and language since 1978, mourning the loss of former program manager Henrietta Hank Vanneman, who passed away on Wednesday. Vanneman started her career for the Murphy Foundation programs in literature and language in 2002, retiring in 2021. During her time at Hendricks Murphy, she was the steady hand behind visits from writers, scholars, and theater professionals. And a Central Arkansas woman has been convicted of Medicaid fraud after admitting she billed the state for services she never provided. That woman was 42-year-old Sarah Childers. She pled guilty on July 23rd to Medicaid fraud. I'm Rick Walker in the First Community Bank Triarch 24-Hour News Center, where community comes first. 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
2: From the Triarch Weather Center, here's a look at your forecast. Pretty hot for the next few days. Humidity coming back a little bit by tomorrow. Really big high pressure system will

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Beginner line dancing with Rowdy Roundabout Dancing in Conway. It's happening Friday, 7 p.m. at the Faulkner County Library. 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Whether you're a complete newbie or a seasoned dancer, you're invited to join in for a free line dance lesson at the library. That's Friday, 7 p.m. Conway Art Walk, proud to bring back the crowd favorite theme, Life in 3D. Explore the possibilities beyond the page and immerse yourself in worlds of sculpture, carving, architecture, origami, or anything else you can think of that takes up physical space. Conway Art Walk, that is Friday in downtown Conway, free to the public. And Saturday, August 8th, from 9 a.m. to 1 p.m. at Heber Springs Community Center, you can pick up school supplies, resources, get free haircuts for kids, and take advantage of several activities to help get ready for the new school year. 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
2: From the TriArc Weather Center, here's a look at your forecast. Pretty hot for the next few days. Humidity coming back a little bit by tomorrow. Really big high pressure system over our area. Sunny and mid-90s on today's high. We're in the upper 60s and clear for the overnight hours. And then sunshine again on Tuesday. Upper 90s, our heat index about 105 by tomorrow afternoon. This is staff meteorologist

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4: Fox News, I'm Gianna Gelosi. President Trump says a deal with Iran is imminent. Peace talks expected to resume today after he called off another massive round of strikes this weekend.
5: International focus does remain on the Strait of Hormuz, where an explosion was heard this morning by a tanker. According to maritime tracking groups, reports do indicate a new deal could see the strait open for 60 days without fees.
4: As Fox's Trey Yanks. Meantime, life-threatening, fast-moving wildfires in the Northwest already scorching nearly 2 million acres. Washington Governor Bob Ferguson declared a state of emergency as tens of thousands are forced to evacuate their homes in the Spokane area.
6: Just in a matter of hours, their lives changed in deeply dramatic and fundamental ways. And so it's difficult to find words when folks have experienced a loss like that.
4: Officials call it the largest natural disaster in Spokane history. 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
8: The Tri-Arc Weather Center. Here's a look at your forecast. Pretty hot for the next 2 days. Humidity coming back a little bit by tomorrow. Really big high pressure system over our area. Sunny and mid-90s on today's high. We're in the upper 60s and clear for the overnight hours. And then sunshine again on Tuesday. Upper 90s. Our

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3: From the TriArc Weather Center, here's a look at your forecast. Pretty hot for the next few days. Humidity coming back a little bit by tomorrow. Really big high pressure system over our area. Sunny and mid-90s on today's high. Through the upper 60s and clear for the overnight hours. And then sunshine again on Tuesday. Upper 90s, our heat index about 105 by tomorrow afternoon. This is staff meteorologist.

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1: Young people from across southern, eastern, and central Arkansas gathered yesterday in North Little Rock for a free mental health symposium focused on breaking the stigma around emotional well-being. 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University of Central Arkansas has opened the application process for 2027. UCA admits students on a rolling basis throughout the year. 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Seniors who were forced to leave an assisted living facility in Maumelle have fortunately been able to be rehoused. The group had to leave Chapters Assisted Living in Maumelle after the facility voluntarily closed 2 weeks ago. Former Maumelle Mayor and former State Representative Stephen Bright said he learned about the situation through a Little Rock television report. I'm Rick Walker in the First Community Bank Triarch 24-Hour News Center, where community comes first. 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
4: Triarch Weather Center. Here's a look at your forecast. Pretty hot for the next few days. Humidity coming back a little bit by tomorrow. Really big high pressure system over our area. Sunny and mid-90s on today's high. We're in the upper 60s and clear for the overnight hours. And then sunshine again on Tuesday. Upper 90s. Our heat index about 105 by tomorrow afternoon. This is staff meteorologist.

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It's a free educational event. It will provide valuable resources, support, caregiving tips, education, and lunch for those caring for a loved one with dementia. It's happening at the First United Methodist Church in the Great Hall. Also Thursday, 3 p.m. at Galloway Park in Jacksonville, Popsicles in the Park is back. You can beat the heat and join in the park for a cool treat. It's a perfect way to cool down and enjoy everything the parks have to offer. And back to school party at Sylvan Hills UMC. That's in Sherwood, and that's happening Thursday. You can help your kids get ready for the new school year with fun, food, and free health services. Thursday, 4 to 7 p.m., they'll have free immunizations and physicals, snacks, bounce house with water slide as well. 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
3: From the TriArc Weather Center, here's a look at your forecast. Pretty hot for the next few days. Humidity coming back a little bit by tomorrow. Really big high pressure system over our area. Sunny and mid-90s on today's high. Through the upper 60s and clear for the overnight hours. And then sunshine again on Tuesday. Upper 90s, our heat index about 105 by tomorrow.

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6: Fox News, I'm Therese Crowley. President Trump gives peace talks a chance, but there's a hitch with Iran.
7: This is at least the fifth time since April that President Trump has turned off the launch of major airstrikes on Iran, but that could only be temporary after President Trump took to Truth Social to post that he's calling Iran duplicitous, saying after the Iranians said that they would only be dealing with Oman, not the United States. So it looks like talks are off right now.
6: Fox's Lucas Tomlinson, the president posts nothing will get to Iran unless there's a deal or total surrender. Oil prices drop below $80 a barrel. Concerns the Spokane wildfires could reach the level of the L.A. Palisades fire. Some 600 homes have burned. 3 fires, 0% contained, but cooler temperatures. And the first 2 people have died in the cyclospora produce outbreak in Michigan. 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
9: From the TriArc Weather Center, here's a look at your forecast. The humidity will be going up a little bit over the next few days. Sunny and mid-90s for the afternoon high today. Overnight will be clear, upper 60s. High pressure will stay put on Tuesday. We're in the upper 90s on the air temperature, but tomorrow's heat index about 102. Sunny and really hot on Wednesday, near 100.

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1: From the Tri-Arc Weather Center, here's a look at your forecast. 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
1: 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Shortly thereafter, Jeremy was pronounced paralyzed by doctors with medical bills that kept mounting. 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The Hendricks Murphy Foundation, Hendricks College's specialty program for literature and language since 1978, mourning the loss of former program manager Henrietta Hank Vanneman, who passed away on Wednesday. Vanneman started her career for the Murphy Foundation programs in literature and language in 2002, retiring in 2021. During her time at Hendricks Murphy, she was the steady hand behind visits from writers, scholars, and theater professionals. And a Central Arkansas woman has been convicted of Medicaid fraud after admitting she billed the state for services she never provided. That woman was 42-year-old Sarah Childers. She pled guilty on July 23rd to Medicaid fraud. I'm Rick Walker in the First Community Bank Triarch 24-Hour News Center, where community comes first. 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
2: From the Triarch Weather Center, here's a look at your forecast. The humidity will be going up a little bit over the next few days. Sunny and mid-90s for the afternoon high today. Overnight will be clear, upper 60s. High pressure will stay put on Tuesday. We're in the upper 90s on the air temperature, but tomorrow's heat index about 102. Sunny and really hot on Wednesday, near 100. This is staff meeting.

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Beginner line dancing with Rowdy Roundabout Dancing in Conway. It's happening Friday, 7 p.m. at the Faulkner County Library. 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And Saturday, August 8th from 9 a.m. to 1 p.m. at Heber Springs Community Center, you can pick up school supplies, resources, get free haircuts for kids, and take advantage of several activities to help get ready for the new school year. 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
1: From the TriArch Weather Center, here's a look at your forecast. The humidity will be going up a little bit over the next few days. Sunny and mid-90s for the afternoon high today. Overnight will be clear, upper 60s. High pressure will stay put on Tuesday. We're in the upper 90s on the air temperature, but tomorrow's heat index about 102. Sunny and really hot on Wednesday, near 100. This is staff meteorologist.

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4: I'm John Thossier. President Trump wants Iran to restore full traffic through the Strait of Hormuz. He's threatening military action if they don't. Indiana Republican Senator Jim Banks on Fox says the president wants a peaceful resolution to this conflict.
5: If the Iranians don't come to the table and rapidly make an agreement to end their nuclear program and reopen the strait, then President Trump is going to bomb the hell out of them again.
4: The U.S. and Israel have agreed to pause further strikes while the deal's being negotiated. Former chief medical advisor Dr. Anthony Fauci is facing increased criticism from GOP members after a recent Senate hearing. Representative Jim Jordan says for the entirety of COVID-19, the rhetoric seemed to have followed a template.
6: The left will tell a lie. Big media will report the lie. Big tech amplifies the lie. And when you tell the truth, they call you names.
4: America is listening to Fox News.

0: Today's Best Country, My Country, Y107, George Burge, and Luke Bryan with Ride, Ride, Ride. I am Kenny. Well, this is not country, but I really appreciate this story. John Mayer, you know John Mayer, he quietly dropped $5 million for veterans' mental health. John Mayer's Heart and Armor Foundation has now donated more than $5 million to research PTSD, sleep problems, and barriers to treatment for veterans. It's the kind of behind-the-scenes work that doesn't trend on TikTok, but actually changes lives. So good on him.
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0: 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I am Kenny. 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

from the TriArc Weather Center, here's a look at your forecast. The humidity will be going up a little bit over the next few days. Sunny and mid-90s for the afternoon high today. Overnight will be clear, upper 60s. High pressure will stay put on Tuesday. We're in the upper 90s on the air temperature, but tomorrow's heat index about 102. Sunny and really hot on Wednesday, near 100.

Today's Best Country, My Country, Y107, John Morgan, Kid Myself on a really nice Monday afternoon. Here's Jordan Davis with I Ain't Saying on Y107.

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1: Bartner County Sheriff's Office wants to thank all of those who took part in the Boots and Badges Blood Drive again this year. They joined up with the Conway Police Department, Conway Fire Department, and OBI. 54 amazing donors came out to assist saving lives. They wanted to express their appreciation to each of those for assisting with the important cause. Well, on Friday morning, 8 of the newest members of the Cabot Police Department were tested to their physical limits during what could be for some a final team training session. According to social media from the department, officers were required to run 1 mile carrying a 150-pound rescue dummy from the Cabot Justice Center to the Cabot Fire Department Training Tower. After reaching the tower, the new officers, working as a team, carried the dummy up 4 flights of stairs to the tower's top before turning around and running the entire mile back to the Justice Center. You can read the entire story up at triarcradio.com. Well, you might want to try to locate your old MySpace login. That's because the owners of the once popular social media platform said they're working on relaunching MySpace with a new vision. The Vanderhooks explained in a new documentary they plan to relaunch the site at some point, not clear exactly when. I'm Rick Walker in the First Community Bank Tri-Arc 24-Hour News Center, where community comes first. 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
2: The Tri-Arc Weather Center. Here's a look at your forecast. The humidity will be going up a little bit over the next few days. Sunny and mid-90s for the afternoon high today. Overnight will be clear, upper 60s. High pressure will stay put on Tuesday. We're in the upper 90s on the air temperature, but tomorrow's heat index about 102. Sunny and really hot on Wednesday, near 100.

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That's happening Wednesday, 9 a.m. to 2:30 p.m. No walk-ins accepted after 2:30 p.m. at J. Miles Barbershop and Salon at 3005 Hawkins Drive, Suite 1 in Searcy. 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

0: Today's best country, my country, Y107, Luke Combs back in the saddle. Got my dumb criminal of the day. Fentanyl baggies kept falling from passengers' clothes during a traffic stop in St. Petersburg, Florida. Police pulled over a car for a window tint violation and noticed several fentanyl baggies on the seat and ground. As passenger Yanashi Smith walked to the police van, another bag fell from her buttocks area, and more were found later in her clothing and body cavities. She turned the whole traffic stop into a very dark piñata.
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0: My Country, Y107, Alabama, Old Alabama from Brad Paisley. I guess you could say there's some Alabama in that song as well. Wake Up the Right Way with JR in the Morning Ride on Y107. 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
2: The Tri-Arc Weather Center. Here's a look at your forecast. The humidity will be going up a little bit over the next few days. Sunny and mid-90s for the afternoon high today. Tomorrow it'll be clear, upper 60s. High pressure will stay put on Tuesday. We're in the upper 90s on the air temperature, but tomorrow's heat index about 102. Sunny and really hot on Wednesday, near 100. This is staff meteorologist Steve.

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0: My Country, Y107 with Riley Green and Change My Mind. I am Kenny. Thanks for listening. And I am going to tell you something you did not know. Ants don't have lungs. True. Ants do not have lungs. I was once again today years old when I learned that.
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From the TriArc Weather Center, here's a look at your forecast. The humidity will be going up a little bit over the next few days. Sunny and mid-90s for the afternoon high today. Overnight will be clear, upper 60s. High pressure will stay put on Tuesday. We're in the upper 90s on the air temperature, but tomorrow's heat index about 102. Sunny and really hot on Wednesday, near 100. This is staff meteorologist.

0: Best country, my country, Y107, Morgan Wallen with Don't We. By the way, Morgan's latest album, I'm the Problem, they've released 7 songs off of it to radio. All 7 went to number 1, and that is a record. Stay on top of what's hot with Christina, the Culture Queen, presented by the Patio Cafe each hour in the morning with JR, and again in the 5 p.m. hour with me, Monday through Friday, right here on Y107.
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0: Johnson, there's the painter. Well, a cemetery pool of water thrashes like it's haunted in Ecuador. Workers at a cemetery in Ecuador filmed a pool of water in front of a crypt suddenly swirling and thrashing as if stirred by an invisible force. No one could explain it, but the video looks like a horror movie establishing shot. You know, when even the puddles are haunted, you move.
1: From the TriArc Weather Center, here's a look at your forecast. The humidity will be going up a little bit over the next few days. Sunny and mid-90s for the afternoon high today. Overnight will be clear, upper 60s. High pressure will stay put on Tuesday. We're in the upper 90s on the air temperature, but tomorrow's heat index about 102. Sunny and really hot on Wednesday, near 100.

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1: A FedEx truck crashed into a Sherwood home yesterday, leaving neighbors stunned after what they described as a chaotic scene. A family was inside the home when the truck crashed through it. The property's manager said the father was struck during the incident, taken to the hospital to be evaluated. Neighbors said the family appeared to escape without serious injuries, believing the hospital visit was precautionary. University of Central Arkansas accepting nominations for the 2027 Distinguished Alumni Award. You can make those nominations through September 4th. The Distinguished Alumni Award, the most prestigious award presented to an alumnus or alumna of the university. 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The Refuge, a Conway shelter that helps those experiencing poverty and homelessness, received that goal from Woodland Heights Baptist Church this week. The Refuge opened its doors last December, and Conway Ministry Center's Executive Director, Sarah Wilson, told Tri-Arc Radio in July that she's witnessed many acts of kindness since that time. Refuge, by the way, also accepting donations for used basketballs, according to the nonprofit organization. I'm Rick Walker in the First Community Bank Tri-Arc 24-Hour News Center, where community comes first. 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
2: From the Tri-Arc Weather Center, here's a look at your forecast. The humidity will be going up a little bit over the next few days. Sunny and mid-90s for the afternoon high today. Overnight will be clear, upper 60s. High pressure will stay put on Tuesday. We're in the upper 90s on the air temperature, but tomorrow's heat index about 102. Sunny and really hot on Wednesday.

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It's a free educational event. It will provide valuable resources, support, caregiving tips, education, and lunch for those caring for a loved one with dementia. It's happening at the First United Methodist Church in the Great Hall. Also Thursday, 3 p.m. at Galloway Park in Jacksonville, Popsicles in the Park is back. You can beat the heat and join in the park for a cool treat. It's a perfect way to cool down and enjoy everything the parks have to offer. And back to school party at Sylvan Hills UMC. That's in Sherwood, and that's happening Thursday. 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

0: Today's Best Country, My Country, Y107, Lainey Wilson, 4x4 by you. The Conway Art Walk is proud to bring back the crowd favorite theme, Life in 3D, brought to you by H&N Architects. Explore the possibilities beyond the page and immerse yourself in the worlds of sculpture, carving, architecture, origami, or anything else you can think that takes up physical space. The Art Walk is Friday at 5 p.m. in downtown Conway, and it is, of course, free.
1: All right. Hey, JR with you. And yes, indeed, I want to tell you about my great friends over at the Carpet Barn here in Conway. 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

0: Today's Best Country, My Country, Y107 with Coe Wetzel and Jesse Murph. There's the high road. Well, a Kansas teenager goes to prom in the Oscar Mayer Wienermobile. He spotted the Wienermobile at a grocery store and asked if it could take him and his friends to prom. The hot dogger, the driver, checked the schedule and said yes, delivering the kids in full hot dog glory. You know, rolling up to prom in a giant hot dog is peak. I'm never living this down, and I don't care.
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4: From the Triarch Weather Center, here's a look at your forecast. The humidity will be going

0: today's best country, my country, Y107, Parmalee, gonna love you. I am Kenny, coming up Wednesday. Don't forget to join JR for the Centennial Bank Breakfast Club at Julie's Sweet Shop. He'll be doing a show live right there in front of you and talking about happenings going on in the area. It's happening Wednesday morning at Julie's with Y107.
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5: Fox News, I'm John Saucier. President Trump says the U.S. and Iran have begun a new round of peace talks after calling off massive strikes over the weekend. President Trump offering a warning to Iran.
6: This is the last chance. This is not something that, if it doesn't happen, this is the last chance for them to sign a good document.
5: Incident commander for California's Incident Management Team 7, Tom Klimo, with an update to damage done by wildfires in Spokane, Washington, as nearly 65,000 people are evacuated from that area.
7: By our estimates, we've lost upwards of 700 structures. Had aerial flyovers this morning and last night late to validate some of those losses. But there's still large question marks about the total loss.
5: The Washington state government's waiting on the federal aid. The governor says they've had good talks with the White House, and they do expect federal relief soon. 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
10: The Tri-Arc Weather Center. Here's a look at your forecast. The humidity will be going up.

0: Today's Best Country, My Country, Y107 with Taylor Swift. I knew it, I knew you. Well, I got my time machine rewind for you. On this day in 1996, the Macarena reached number one on the U.S. charts, beginning a 14-week reign and endless awkward wedding dance footage.
1: All right. Hey, JR with you. And yes, indeed, I want to tell you about my great friends over at the Carpet Barn here in Conway. 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
1: From the Triarc Weather Center, here's a look at your forecast. The humidity will be going up a little bit over the next few days. Sunny and mid-90s for the afternoon high today. Overnight will be clear, upper 60s. High pressure will stay put on Tuesday. We're in the upper 90s on the air temperature, but tomorrow's heat index about 102. Sunny and really hot on Wednesday, near 100.

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1: Young people from across southern, eastern, and central Arkansas gathered yesterday in North Little Rock for a free mental health symposium focused on breaking the stigma around emotional well-being. 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After the launch of the new application process every August, applications available at admissions.uca.edu/apply. Seniors who were forced to leave an assisted living facility in Maumelle have fortunately been able to be rehoused. The group had to leave Chapters Assisted Living in Maumelle after the facility voluntarily closed 2 weeks ago. Former Maumelle Mayor and former State Representative Stephen Bright said he learned about the situation through a Little Rock television report. I'm Rick Walker in the First Community Bank Triarch 24-Hour News Center, where community comes first. 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
3: The Triarch Weather Center. Here's a look at your forecast. The humidity will be going up a little bit over the next few days. Sunny and mid-90s for the afternoon high today. Overnight will be clear, upper 60s. High pressure will stay put on Tuesday. We're in the upper 90s on the air temperature, but tomorrow's heat index about 102. Sunny and really hot on Wednesday, near 100.

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Beginner line dancing with Rowdy Roundabout Dancing in Conway. It's happening Friday, 7 p.m. at the Faulkner County Library. Get those boots a-scootin'. Whether you're a complete newbie or a seasoned dancer, you're invited to join in for a free line dance lesson at the library. That's Friday, 7 p.m. Conway Art Walk, proud to bring back the crowd favorite theme, Life in 3D. Explore the possibilities beyond the page and immerse yourself in worlds of sculpture, carving, architecture, origami, or anything else you can think of that takes up physical space. Conway Art Walk, that is Friday in downtown Conway, free to the public. And Saturday, August 8th, from 9 a.m. to 1 p.m. at Heber Springs Community Center, you can pick up school supplies, resources, get free haircuts for kids, and take advantage of several activities to help get ready for the new school year. 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

0: today's best country, my country, Y107 with Jordan Davis. Well, this is fun. In Bozeman, Montana, a moose wandered through town and eventually laid down for a nap right outside a radio station called The Moose 94.7. Wildlife official says it wasn't causing problems, so they just let it chill. Of course, he left when he realized the radio station didn't take requests.
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0: today's best country, my country, Y107 Flajah Line with I Love My Country. Beginner line dancing lessons happening at the Faulkner County Library this Friday evening beginning at 7 p.m. The event is free and open to the public. Line dancing at the library is intended for ages 16 and up, but you know what? It's not bad exercise and it's fun. You should check it out. Try
1: our weather. From the TriArc Weather Center, here's a look at your forecast. The humidity will be going up a little bit over the next few days. Sunny and mid-90s for the afternoon high today. Overnight will be clear, upper 60s. High pressure will stay put on Tuesday. We're in the upper 90s on the air temperature, but tomorrow's heat index about 102. Sunny and really hot on Wednesday, near

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0: Today's best country, my country, Y107, Blake Shelton, stay country or die trying. California family returned to their SUV to find a bear inside, happily devouring their Chick-fil-A bags like it had placed a mobile order. The bear eventually wandered off, leaving the car trashed and the waffle fries gone. That bear didn't want chicken. It wanted chaos with a size of Polynesian sauce.
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5: Fox News, I'm Tom Graham. President Trump says this is Iran's last chance, referring to new talks, latest talks with Tehran.
6: I want to give him every last chance before decapitation. Very tough to do what we have planned, still planned. We'll see what happens.
5: Now, the president has threatened to further escalate military action against Iran. However, there's currently a pause on strikes for negotiations. Investigators giving new details about the weekend shooting at an In-N-Out Burger in Idaho.
7: Investigators say the gunman acted alone. He's been identified as 24-year-old Chad Williams. But law enforcement says they're still trying to figure out why he killed three people and injured seven more. They says police praised an armed citizen and an off-duty state trooper for engaging the attacker and stopping more people from getting hurt.
5: Fox's Max Gordon, America's listening to Fox News.
8: Tri-Arc Weather Center, here's a look at your forecast. It'll be clear for the overnight hours. We're in the upper 60s, and then the humidity will be kicking in a little bit on Tuesday. Sunny and upper 90s, heat index about 102. Down to 70 and clear for Tuesday night, and then we'll be near the 100-degree mark on Wednesday. Lots of sun, slim chance of a late-day shower or thunderstorm Thursday. This is staff meteorologist.

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0: Christina the Culture Queen, bringing you everything you need to know to be in the know and be entertained. Culture, cuisine, entertainment, I'm Christina Munoz-Madsen and I've got you covered. Angels in America opens this week at Actors Theater of Little Rock. Set against the backdrop of 1980s America, this powerful narrative weaves together the lives of unforgettable characters grappling with love, loss, and the harsh realities of a society in turmoil. A landmark work of American theater that is urgent, bold, and necessary today as ever. Tickets at actorstheaterlr.org, and this show is rated R for mature audiences. 9 to 5 continues at Red Curtain Theater in Conway. 9 to 5, with music and lyrics by Dolly Parton, is based on the seminal 1980 hit movie. Set in the late 70s, this hilarious story of friendship and revenge in the Rolodex era is outrageous, thought-provoking, and even a little romantic. Pushed to the boiling point, three female co-workers concoct a plan to get even with the sexist, egotistical, lying, hypocritical bigot they call their boss. In a hilarious turn of events, Violet, Judy, and Dora Lee live out their wildest fantasy, giving their boss the boot. While Hart remains otherwise engaged, the women give their workplace a dream makeover, taking control of the company that had always kept them down. Tickets at redcurtaintheater.com. And Footloose continues at Murray's Dinner Playhouse in Little Rock. Get ready to kick off your Sunday shoes. One of the most explosive musicals in recent memory bursts onto Murray's stage live. Footloose, with music, romance, and dance, celebrates the wisdom of listening to the young while guiding them with a warm heart and an open mind. Go to murraysdp.com for showtimes and tickets. If you have entertainment options you'd like for us to share about, send me an email at christinatheculturequeen@gmail.com. I'm Christina the Culture Queen, bringing you everything you need to know to be in the know and be entertained.
1: From the TriArc Weather Center, here's a look at your forecast. It'll be clear for the overnight hours. We're in the upper 60s, and then the humidity will be kicking in a little bit on Tuesday. Sunny and upper 90s, heat index about 102. Down to 70 and clear for Tuesday night, and then we'll be near the 100-degree mark on Wednesday. Lots of sun, slim chance of a late-day shower.

That is a new artist named Stella Lefty. The name of the song is Boston on Y107. I am Kenny. Thank you for listening on your way home today. We appreciate it. Here's Brett Young with Dance With You on Y107.

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1: 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Shortly thereafter, Jeremy was pronounced paralyzed by doctors with medical bills that kept mounting. 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The Hendrix Murphy Foundation, Hendrix College's specialty program for literature and language since 1978, mourning the loss of former program manager Henrietta Hank Vanneman, who passed away on Wednesday. Vanneman started her career for the Murphy Foundation programs in literature and language in 2002, retiring in 2021. During her time at Hendrix Murphy, she was the steady hand behind visits from writers, scholars, and theater professionals. And a Central Arkansas woman has been convicted of Medicaid fraud after admitting she billed the state for services she never provided. That woman was 42-year-old Sarah Childers. She pled guilty on July 23rd to Medicaid fraud. I'm Rick Walker in the First Community Bank Triarch 24-Hour News Center, where community comes first. 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
2: From the Triarch Weather Center, here's a look at your forecast. It'll be clear for the overnight hours. We're in the upper 60s, and then the humidity will be kicking in a little bit on Tuesday. Sunny and upper 90s, heat index about 102. Down to 70 and clear for Tuesday night, and then we'll be near the 100-degree mark on Wednesday. Lots of sun, slim chance of a late-day shower or thunderstorm Thursday. This is staff meteorologist Steve Hamilton.

0: that is say so on National Grab Some Nuts Day. No, get your mind out of the gutter. Celebrate by grabbing a handful of mixed nuts, and then you'll have them stuck in the back of your throat.
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0: today's best country, My Country Y107, Cole Swindell with Girl Dad. 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
3: The TriArc Weather Center. Here's a look at your forecast. It'll be clear for the overnight hours. We're in the upper 60s, and then the humidity will be kicking in a little bit on Tuesday. Sunny and upper 90s. Heat index about 102. Down to 70 and clear for Tuesday night, and then we'll be near the 100-degree mark on Wednesday. Lots of sun. Slim chance of a late-day

0: today's best country, my country, Y107, Ashley Cook. That is your place. I'm Kenny. Residents in Santorini, Greece, woke up to pink tap water after a chemical imbalance at the treatment plant tinted the entire supply. Officials said it was safe to drink, but nobody wanted to sip Pepto-Bismol straight from the faucet. Barbie called. She wants her plumbing back.
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5: Fox News, I'm John Saucier. President Trump says the United States and Iran began a new round of peace talks after he called off massive strikes against the country over the weekend.
6: This is the last chance. This is not something that, if it doesn't happen, this is the last chance for them to sign a good document.
5: FBI Director Kash Patel with a trip to Wisconsin speaking to law enforcement about violent crimes and fraud. He says he can't comment on the midterm elections, but it's important to prioritize law enforcement.
7: When you have these brave men and women of law enforcement who come together and work with the FBI and the interagency, this is what happens. The largest criminal reduction in U.S. history under the Trump administration has been delivered under these last 16 months.
5: Patel joined by Congressman Derek Van Orden of Wisconsin's 3rd District, Democrats Emily Berg and Rebecca Cook will compete to see who face him during the midterms. America is listening to Fox News.
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9: From the TriArc Weather Center, here's a look at your forecast. It'll be clear for the overnight hours. We're

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0: today's best country, my country, Y107. They're married, you know, Kane Brown and Caitlin Brown. That is, thank God. I'm Kenny. Firefighters in Dublin, Ireland rescued a man who climbed into a chimney to get his dropped phone and immediately became wedged like a human cork. Crews had to dismantle part of the fireplace to free him. Siri probably whispered, "I told you not to do that."
1: 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It'll be clear.

0: This country, my country, Y107, Morgan Wallen and Ella Langley, I can't love you anymore. I am Kenny, and I could not love you any less. Here's Tucker Wetmore with Brunette on Y107.
1: Lord knows I got a time, and there's a few in here tonight. Well, I learned my lesson too many times. Blondes like you put me

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1: Bartner County Sheriff's Office wants to thank all of those who took part in the Boots and Badges Blood Drive again this year. They joined up with the Conway Police Department, Conway Fire Department, and OBI. 54 amazing donors came out to assist saving lives. They wanted to express their appreciation to each of those for assisting with the important cause. Well, on Friday morning, 8 of the newest members of the Cabot Police Department were tested to their physical limits during what could be for some a final team training session. According to social media from the department, officers were required to run 1 mile carrying a 150-pound rescue dummy from the Cabot Justice Center to the Cabot Fire Department Training Tower. After reaching the tower, the new officers, working as a team, carried the dummy up 4 flights of stairs to the tower's top before turning around and running the entire mile back to the Justice Center. You can read the entire story up at triarchradio.com. Well, you might want to try to locate your old MySpace login. That's because the owners of the once popular social media platform said they're working on relaunching MySpace with a new vision. The Vanderhooks explained in a new documentary they plan to relaunch the site at some point, not clear exactly when. I'm Rick Walker in the First Community Bank Triarch 24-Hour News Center, where community comes first. 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
2: From the Triarch Weather Center, here's a look at your forecast. It'll be clear for the overnight hours. We're in the upper 60s, and then the humidity will be kicking in a little bit on Tuesday. Sunny and upper 90s, heat index about 102. Down to 70 and clear for Tuesday night, and then we'll be near the 100-degree mark on Wednesday. Lots of sun, slim chance of a late-day shower or thunderstorm Thursday. This is staff meteorologist.

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It's a free educational event. 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It's happening at the First United Methodist Church in the Great Hall. Also Thursday, 3 p.m. at Galloway Park in Jacksonville, Popsicles in the Park is back. You can beat the heat and join in the park for a cool treat. It's a perfect way to cool down and enjoy everything the parks have to offer. And back to school party at Sylvan Hills UMC. That's in Sherwood, and that's happening Thursday. 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

0: country, my country, Y107 Jelly Roll, and Lainey Wilson, that is Save Me. We'll join JR Wednesday morning for the Centennial Bank Breakfast Club at Julie's Sweet Shop. He will be doing a show live from Julie's and talking about all the happenings going on in the area. It's happening Wednesday morning at Julie's at Y107.
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0: Today's best country, my country, Y107, Thomas Rhett with Beautiful As You. Got my country music history lesson for you. On this day in 2015, not a great day, Reba announced she and Narvel Blackstock were separating after 26 years of marriage, but would keep working together. Only in country music do you divorce your spouse and keep them as your manager.
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4: From the Tri-Arc Weather Center, here's a look at your forecast. It'll be clear for the overnight hours. We're in the upper 60s, and then the humidity will be kicking in a little bit on Tuesday. Sunny and upper 90s, heat index about 102. Down to 70 and clear for Tuesday night, and then we'll be near the 100-degree mark on Wednesday. Lots of sun, slim chance of a late-day shower.

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